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4: I cannot figure out how to stop the genre of Pakistan pop playing in one of these feeders. So... We may have to skip a few advert breaks or something. I don't know what we're going to have to do here, but we'll persevere on. But
5: I've just noticed your phone there, that BT one.
4: The old school
5: That's
4: one.
5: That's a nice phone,
4: That's
5: isn't
4: the
5: it?
4: Studio phone.
5: That's right, isn't it?
4: We don't turn that on.
5: Yeah. Does that? To. What number's that then?
4: Well, you put it on here.
5: Yeah.
4: On this feeder. But the if you look behind, it says Mike Live. When the phone rings, that flashes up green. And then you're like... You have to put everything on hold, speak to someone. I just don't know what's going on. It's just confusing.

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1: In Britain today, we all know that many, many people are trapped behind the wheel of a car. 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All of them cabbies. 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
4: The ASA regulates UK ads across all media, including radio, to make sure they stick to the rules. Simples. You should be able to trust the ads you hear, whether you love them or hate them. So we're keeping our ears open because every little helps. The ASA, keeping ads legal, decent, honest, and truthful. Oh, yes.
5: There are two types of drive you can have on the motorway. One that feels like this. Or one that feels... like this. The difference is just a few little changes. Like giving more space to the car in front or not hogging the middle lane. Because being a little more considerate on the road actually reduces congestion and collisions, which transforms everyone's journey. So we all feel a little less and a lot more national highways.
6: I know from the public reaction that we've been greatly missed, Simon.
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1: Animals can't speak to drivers, but if they could, they would be asking us, telling us by the sounds of it, to put our litter and fruit waste in the bin. 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

0: slaughtered 3 million animals every year. 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National Highways. And what's that? They said thanks very much.
1: Exciting!
2: Remembering how to prepare for a road trip is as easy as spelling it. T is for top up, like fuel, oil and screen wash. R is for rest, taking a break every 2 hours. 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P is for prepare, being prepared for any weather. 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
0: Are we ready?
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0: National Highways.
3: अपने कारोबार को कामयाबी की बुलंदियों पर ले जाने के लिए एडवरटाइज कीजिए आप अपने आवाज एफएम पर लाइव नशरियात के अलावा आवाज सुना जा रहा है इंटरनेट पर दुनिया भर में स्पॉन्सर कीजिए अजान या फिर रंगारंग पंजाबी उर्दू पश्तो या हिंदी प्रोग्राम्स आवाज रेडियो पर और पहुंचाइए दुनिया के कोने-कोने में आप अपनी आवाज आवाज एफएम के साथ
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8: So here we go. ਤੁਰੀ ਜਾਂਦੀ ਲੰਗਿਆ ਨਿਤਕੇਣੀ ਕਹਿੰਦੇ ਕਿੱਥੇ ਲਕਾਇਆ ਵੱਡਾ ਸ਼ੇਰਨੀ ਤੁਰੀ ਜਾਂਦੀ ਲੰਗਿਆ ਨਿਤਕੇਣੀ ਕਹਿੰਦੇ ਕਿੱਥੇ ਲਕਾਇਆ ਵੱਡਾ ਸ਼ੇਰਨੀ ਇੱਕ ਫੋਨ ਕਰਾਂ ਜਦੋਂ ਸੋਹਣੇ ਨੂੰ ਇੱਕ ਫੋਨ ਕਰਾਂ ਜਦੋਂ ਸੋਹਣੇ ਨੂੰ ਪੂਰਾ ਪਚਦਾ ਹੁੰਦਾ ਆ ਲੈ ਕੇ ਚੰਨ ਵਰਗੀ ਨਾਲ ਯਾਰੀ ਤਾਰੇ ਦਿਲੀ ਦਿਖਾਉਂਦਾ ਆ ਲੈ ਕੇ ਚੰਨ ਵਰਗੀ ਨਾਲ ਯਾਰੀ ਤਾਰੇ ਦਿਲੀ ਦਿਖਾਉਂਦਾ ਆ.
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1: The PSA regulates UK ads across all media, including radio, to make sure they stick to the rules. Simples. You should be able to trust the ads you hear, whether you love them or hate them. So we're keeping our ears open because every little helps. The ASA, keeping ads legal, decent, honest, and truthful. Oh, yes.
2: There are two types of drive you can have on the motorway. One that feels like this. Or one that feels... like this. The difference is just a few little changes, like giving more space to the car in front or not hogging the middle lane, because being a little more considerate on the road actually reduces congestion and collisions, which transforms everyone's journey, so we all feel a little less and a lot more National Highways. Animals can't speak to drivers, but if they could, they would be asking us, telling us by the sounds of it, to put our litter and fruit waste in the bin. Because roadside litter kills an estimated 3 million animals every year. No wonder they sound miffed. So let's lend them a paw. Let's take our rubbish with us and bin it properly. National Highways. And what's that? They said thanks very much.
3: How do you say it? A was? Or a was?
4: Assalamu alaikum. My name is... Can you please put a song for me and my baba? My name is Oswa and my baba name is Amea.

0: I'm ready.
1: Exciting. Remembering how to prepare for a road trip is as easy as spelling it. T is for top up, like fuel, oil, and screen wash. R is for rest, taking a break every 2 hours. I is for inspect, like your tyre pressure and tread. P is for prepare, being prepared for any weather. T-R-I-P. Remember that, and you're ready for a safe trip.
2: Are we ready?
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0: Thunder.
1: 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See, we can do it all in this show. We can do it all in this show.
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1: There are two types of drive you can have on the motorway. One that feels like this.
2: Or one that feels...
1: like this. The difference is just a few little changes. Like giving more space to the car in front, or not hogging the middle lane. Because being a little more considerate on the road actually reduces congestion and collisions, which transforms everyone's journey. So we all feel a little less and a lot more National Highways. Animals can't speak to drivers. But if they could, they would be asking us, telling us by the sounds of it, to put our litter and fruit waste in the bin. Because roadside litter kills an estimated 3 million animals every year. No wonder they sound miffed. So let's lend them a paw. Let's take our rubbish with us and bin it properly. National Highways. And what's that? They said thanks very much.
3: Exciting!
4: Remembering how to prepare for a road trip is as easy as spelling it. T is for top up, like fuel, oil and screen wash. R is for rest, taking a break every 2 hours. I is for inspect, like your tyre pressure and tread. P is for prepare, being prepared for any weather. T-R-I-P. Remember that, and you're ready for a safe trip.
1: Are we ready?
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1: National Highways.
5: 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It's Malcolm here. I've actually got Hours FM on my digital radio now. Can you hear it playing in the background? Thoroughly enjoyed speaking to my old friend Rahia Baines this morning. Thank you very much.

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1: In Britain today, we all know that many, many people are trapped behind the wheel of a car. 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

0: including radio, to make sure they stick to the rules. Simples. You should be able to trust the ads you hear, whether you love them or hate them. So we're keeping our ears open because every little helps. The ASA, keeping ads legal, decent, honest, and truthful. Oh, yes.
1: There are two types of drive you can have on the motorway. One that feels like this. Or one that feels... like this. The difference is just a few little changes, like giving more space to the car in front or not hogging the middle lane, because being a little more considerate on the road actually reduces congestion and collisions, which transforms everyone's journey, so we all feel a little less and a lot more National Highways.
2: Hop on, the Retro Rickshaw is here and is taking you on a ride to the greatest hits of all time. 90s Bollywood bangers by Bombay Vikings and Kumar Sanu. Soulful Kannada melodies, classic Marathi tracks and the freshest Indian remixes. 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
1: Animals can't speak to drivers, but if they could, they would be asking us, telling us by the sounds of it, to put our litter and fruit waste in the bin. Because roadside litter kills an estimated 3 million animals every year. No wonder they sound miffed. So let's lend them a paw. Let's take our rubbish with us and bin it properly. National Highways. And what's that? They said thanks very much.
2: Exciting!
3: Remembering how to prepare for a road trip is as easy as spelling it. T is for top up, like fuel, oil and screen wash. R is for rest, taking a break every 2 hours. I is for inspect, like your tyre pressure and tread. P is for prepare, being prepared for any weather. T-R-I-P. Remember that and you're ready for a safe trip.
1: Are we ready?
3: Yes, Mum.
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4: अपने कारोबार को कामयाबी की बुलंदियों पर ले जाने के लिए एडवर्टाइज कीजिए आप अपने आवाज एफएम पर। लाइव नशरियात के अलावा आवाज सुना जा रहा है इंटरनेट पर दुनिया भर में। स्पॉन्सर कीजिए अजान या फिर रंगारंग पंजाबी, उर्दू, पश्तो या हिंदी प्रोग्राम्स आवाज रेडियो पर और पहुंचाइए दुनिया के कोने कोने में आप अपनी आवाज, आवाज एफएम के साथ।
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1: 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Simples. You should be able to trust the ads you hear, whether you love them or hate them. 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The ASA, keeping ads legal, decent, honest, and truthful. Oh, yes.
2: There are two types of drive you can have on the motorway. One that feels like this. Or one that feels... like this. The difference is just a few little changes, like giving more space to the car in front or not hogging the middle lane, because being a little more considerate on the road actually reduces congestion and collisions, which transforms everyone's journey, so we all feel a little less and a lot more national highways. Animals can't speak to drivers, but if they could, they would be asking us, telling us by the sounds of it, to put our litter and fruit waste in the bin. Because roadside litter kills an estimated 3 million animals every year. No wonder they sound miffed. So let's lend them a paw. Let's take our rubbish with us and bin it properly. National Highways. And what's that? They said thanks
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1: Exciting! Remembering how to prepare for a road trip is as easy as spelling it. 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I is for inspect, like your tyre pressure and tread. 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T R I P. Remember that, and you're ready for a safe trip.
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6: 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The ASA, keeping ads legal, decent, honest, and truthful. Oh, yes.
7: दोस्तों, मैं हूं सीमा सरगम। मेरा प्रोग्राम आवाज कैरियोकी क्लब सुनना न भूलिए, जो कि हर संडे शाम 6 बजे से 8 बजे तक आवाज एफएम पे ब्रॉडकास्ट किया जाता है। इस प्रोग्राम में आप ही की आवाज में गाए हुए कैरियोकी गीत पेश किए जाते हैं। अपने गीत भेजने के लिए व्हाट्सएप का ये नंबर जरूर नोट कर लें। नंबर है 07784691440। रिमेम्बर, आवाज कैरियोकी क्लब एवरी संडे 6 to 8 p.m.

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0: Communities making waves, turning the tide on isolation.
2: There are two types of drive you can have on the motorway. One that feels like this.
3: Or one that feels...
2: like this. The difference is just a few little changes, like giving more space to the car in front or not hogging the middle lane. Because being a little more considerate on the road actually reduces congestion and collisions, which transforms everyone's journey. So we all feel a little less and a lot more. National Highways. Animals can't speak to drivers, but if they could, they would be asking us, telling us by the sounds of it, to put our litter and fruit waste in the bin. Because roadside litter kills an estimated 3 million animals every year. No wonder they sound miffed. So let's lend them a paw. Let's take our rubbish with us and bin it properly. National Highways. And what's that? They said thanks very much.
4: Exciting!
5: Remembering how to prepare for a road trip is as easy as spelling it. T is for top up, like fuel, oil and screen wash. R is for rest, taking a break every 2 hours. I is for inspect, like your tyre pressure and tread. P is for prepare, being prepared for any weather. T-R-I-P. Remember that, and you're ready for a safe trip.
2: Are we ready?
5: Yes, Mum.
2: National Highways.
6: How do we get Finnish listeners?

0: I hate people that drop litter. Really makes me angry. There's no shortage of bins around. Although, I'm going to say my piece on bins. Those new style bins that have the thing that you pull out.
1: Oh, yeah.
0: Is it me? Or I don't like touching a bin.
1: Right.
0: Because you don't know what... You know, it's just disgusting. And you've got to actually pull this handle that all kinds of skanky people have touched. And it could have, like, rubbish residue on it. No, not for me. I'd rather take it home with me and put it in my own bin, which doesn't get collected often enough.
2: अपने कारोबार को कामयाबी की बुलंदियों पर ले जाने के लिए एडवर्टाइज कीजिए आप अपने आवाज एफएम पर लाइव नशरियात के अलावा आवाज सुना जा रहा है इंटरनेट पर दुनिया भर में स्पॉन्सर कीजिए अजान या फिर रंगारंग पंजाबी उर्दू पश्तो या हिंदी प्रोग्राम्स आवाज रेडियो पर और पहुंचाइए दुनिया के कोने कोने में आप अपनी आवाज आवाज एफएम के साथ
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0: In the meantime, we need Simon's assistant to put the sliders down to shut me up. So I'm going to...
1: In Britain today, we all know that many, many people are trapped behind the wheel of a car. We ask which is the best way to reach them. Let's see the figures. Look at that. 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By contrast, only 300 are reading their newspapers whilst at the wheel. All of them cabbies. 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
4: 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Simples. You should be able to trust the ads you hear, whether you love them or hate them. So we're keeping our ears open because every little helps. The ASA, keeping ads legal, decent, honest, and truthful. Oh, yes.
5: There are two types of drive you can have on the motorway. One that feels like this. Or one that feels... like this. The difference is just a few little changes. Like giving more space to the car in front or not hogging the middle lane. Because being a little more considerate on the road actually reduces congestion and collisions, which transforms everyone's journey. So we all feel a little less and a lot more national highways.
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7: 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You certainly are.
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12: yeah now these are facts don't ask me why he's just a mother loving butt
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0: In the meantime, we need Simon's assistant to put the sliders down to shut me up. So
1: Quick, quick. Animals can't speak to drivers, but if they could, they would be asking us, telling us by the sounds of it, to put our litter and fruit waste in the bin. Because roadside litter kills an estimated 3 million animals every year. No wonder they sound miffed. So let's lend them a paw. Let's take our rubbish with us and bin it properly. National Highways. And what's that? They said thanks very much.
2: Exciting!
3: Remembering how to prepare for a road trip is as easy as spelling it. T is for top up, like fuel, oil and screen wash. R is for rest, taking a break every 2 hours. I is for inspect, like your tyre pressure and tread. P is for prepare, being prepared for any weather. T-R-I-P. Remember that, and you're ready for a safe trip.
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4: अपने कारोबार को कामयाबी की बुलंदियों पर ले जाने के लिए एडवर्टाइज कीजिए आप अपने आवाज एफएम पर लाइव नशरियात के अलावा आवाज सुना जा रहा है इंटरनेट पर दुनिया भर में स्पॉन्सर कीजिए अजान या फिर रंगारंग पंजाबी उर्दू पश्तो या हिंदी प्रोग्राम्स आवाज रेडियो पर और पहुंचाइए दुनिया के कोने कोने में आप अपनी आवाज आवाज एफएम के साथ
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1: 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Simples. You should be able to trust the ads you hear, whether you love them or hate them. So we're keeping our ears open because every little helps. The ASA, keeping ads legal, decent, honest, and truthful. Oh, yes.
2: There are two types of drive you can have on the motorway. One that feels like this. Or one that feels... like this. The difference is just a few little changes, like giving more space to the car in front or not hogging the middle lane, because being a little more considerate on the road actually reduces congestion and collisions, which transforms everyone's journey. So we all feel a little less and a lot more national highways. Animals can't speak to drivers, but if they could, they would be asking us, telling us by the sounds of it, to put our litter and fruit waste in the bin. Because roadside litter kills an estimated 3 million animals every year. No wonder they sound miffed. So let's lend them a paw. Let's take our rubbish with us and bin it properly. National Highways. And what's that? They said thanks very much.
3: Ji sajno, tusi suniya eh song, welcome song. 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
0: During the break, Simon's got up on the shelf and found what I thought was some sort of green pillow or cushion. 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
7: The things you find in the Awaaz studio.
0: Now we've got this hat. Tremendous. Yes. Ali's on his way.
7: He's come to take my hat off me.

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0: best way to reach them. 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

0: You see there? There was two adverts there that are labelled up. Let's have a look. Government ad. And this has come on. We've got four of them now. This, that must be updated by the big boss. I wonder if we've got to do government ads to appease the government to keep Ali out of prison.
1: Two types of drive you can have on the motorway. One that feels like this. Or one that feels... like this. The difference is just a few little changes, like giving more space to the car in front or not hogging the middle lane, because being a little more considerate on the road actually reduces congestion and collisions, which transforms everyone's journey. So we all feel a little less and a lot more national highways. Animals can't speak to drivers, but if they could, they would be asking us, telling us by the sounds of it, to put our litter and fruit waste in the bin. Because roadside litter kills an estimated 3 million animals every year. No wonder they sound miffed. So let's lend them a paw. Let's take our rubbish with us and bin it properly. National Highways. And what's that? They said thanks very much.
2: Exciting!
3: Remembering how to prepare for a road trip is as easy as spelling it. T is for top up, like fuel, oil, and screen wash. R is for rest, taking a break every 2 hours. I is for inspect, like your tyre pressure and tread. P is for prepare, being prepared for any weather. T-R-I-P. Remember that, and you're ready for a safe trip.
1: Are we ready?
3: Yes, Mum.
1: National Highways.
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0: Assalamu alaikum gram aur din ko khwaish kam stol ro waise jore stay tak rahe taza stay zam zarmina aur mara ode tasl par pukhto program da khaybar awaz tasu kawal shay insa shamil shay har dushanba 7 baje da maqam that every monday 7 pm only on awaz na na ilme
1: ta sarnas tuma khabar shukma khale na na In Britain today, we all know that many, many people are trapped behind the wheel of a car. We ask which is the best way to reach them. Let's see the figures. Look at that. An enormous 14 million of them are listening to commercial radio. By contrast, only 300 are reading their newspapers whilst at the wheel. All of them cabbies. Overwhelming evidence that for the motorist, radio is the route that's right.
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4: 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Simples. You should be able to trust the ads you hear, whether you love them or hate them. So we're keeping our ears open because every little helps. The ASA, keeping ads legal, decent, honest, and truthful. Oh, yes.
5: There are two types of drive you can have on the motorway. One that feels like this. Or one that feels... like this. The difference is just a few little changes. Like giving more space to the car in front or not hogging the middle lane. Because being a little more considerate on the road actually reduces congestion and collisions, which transforms everyone's journey. So we all feel a little less and a lot more National Highways.
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1: Animals can't speak to drivers, but if they could, they would be asking us, telling us by the sounds of it, to put our litter and fruit waste in the bin. Because roadside litter kills an estimated 3 million animals every year. No wonder they sound miffed. So let's lend them a paw. Let's take our rubbish with us and bin it properly. National Highways. And what's that? They said thanks very much.
2: Exciting.
3: Remembering how to prepare for a road trip is as easy as spelling it. T is for top up, like fuel, oil and screen wash. R is for rest, taking a break every 2 hours. I is for inspect, like your tyre pressure and tread. P is for prepare, being prepared for any weather. T-R-I-P. Remember that and you're ready for a safe trip.
1: Are we ready?
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4: अपने कारोबार को कामयाबी की बुलंदियों पर ले जाने के लिए एडवर्टाइज कीजिए आप अपने आवाज एफएम पर। लाइव नशरियात के अलावा आवाज सुना जा रहा है इंटरनेट पर दुनिया भर में। स्पॉन्सर कीजिए अजान या फिर रंगारंग पंजाबी उर्दू पश्तो या हिंदी प्रोग्राम्स आवाज रेडियो पर और पहुंचाइए दुनिया के कोने कोने में आप अपनी आवाज आवाज एफएम के साथ।
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3: In Britain today, we all know that many, many people are trapped behind the wheel of a car. 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
6: Well, before we get into it, I've got a little chip on my shoulder.
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6: 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They're based in Little Old England.
7: Yep.
6: They do a phone-in, the two-word phone-in, and you're only allowed to say two words on this subject. This week, they mixed up a little bit. They said three words, and do you want to know what the categories were? Your bin day.
7: Right.
6: And your favourite orange thing. Okay. And it had to be three words. What would you say for them three words?
7: What, for bin day?
6: What's your bin day?
7: Not regular enough.
6: Three words! No, just three. You have to say Tuesday.
7: Oh, right, okay.
6: Yeah, and then your favourite orange thing in two words.
7: Saturday is my bin day.
6: Saturday, and your favourite...
7: No, Friday. Yeah. It's Friday.
6: Oh, yeah, okay, this isn't going too well.
7: No, it's not.
6: Let's start again. Take three. Caller, what's your bin day?
7: Friday.
6: What's your favourite orange thing in two words?
7: Donald Trump.
6: So these are the sort of answers this radio station gets. So my point is, we have this radio station, we have this platform. We can't get one phone call.
7: No, we've had... Who phoned up?
6: Danny. Twice.
7: Yeah, and he didn't even tell us what his favourite orange thing is.

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0: Thank you very much, Ji. Take care. Allah Hafiz. Bye-bye.
2: 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Simples. You should be able to trust the ads you hear, whether you love them or hate them. So we're keeping our ears open because every little helps. The ASA, keeping ads legal, decent, honest, and truthful. Oh, yes.
3: There are two types of drive you can have on the motorway. One that feels like this. Or one that feels... like this. The difference is just a few little changes. Like giving more space to the car in front. Or not hogging the middle lane. Because being a little more considerate on the road actually reduces congestion and collisions. Which transforms everyone's journey. So we all feel a little less... and a lot more national highways. Animals can't speak to drivers, but if they could, they would be asking us, telling us by the sounds of it, to put our litter and fruit waste in the bin. Because roadside litter kills an estimated 3 million animals every year. No wonder they sound miffed. So let's lend them a paw. Let's take our rubbish with us and bin it properly. National highways. And what's that? They said thanks very much.
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7: Life ko atakna nahi aata, to phir hum aur aap kyun ruken? 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
1: In Britain today, we all know that many, many people are trapped behind the wheel of a car. 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
4: 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Oh, yes.
5: Hello, Ali. Malcolm here in Portsmouth. Many thanks for your two phone calls. I am now tuned into Ours, and it's showing clearly on my digital sign on my radio. Lovely to hear you back again. See you soon. Bye.

0: is, like giving more space to the car in front or not hogging the middle lane, because being a little more considerate on the road actually reduces congestion and collisions, which transforms everyone's journey, so we all feel a little less and a lot more. National highways. Animals can't speak to drivers, but if they could, they would be asking us, telling us by the sounds of it, to put our litter and fruit waste in the bin. Because roadside litter kills an estimated 3 million animals every year. No wonder they sound miffed. So let's lend them a paw. Let's take our rubbish with us and bin it properly. National highways. And what's that? They said thanks very much.
1: Exciting!
2: Remembering how to prepare for a road trip is as easy as spelling it. T is for top up, like fuel, oil and screen wash. R is for rest, taking a break every 2 hours. I is for inspect, like your tyre pressure and tread. P is for prepare, being prepared for any weather. T-R-I-P. Remember that, and you're ready for a safe trip.
0: Are we ready?
2: Yes, Mum.
0: National highways.
3: 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Thoroughly enjoyed speaking to my old friend Rahia Baines this morning. Thank you very much.

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5: Hello, I'm calling from Stockholm, Sweden. This is Elton's mother. I just want to say it's amazing to hear your voice on the radio. I'm so proud of you. I love you. I miss him. 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Bye.

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1: Many, many people are trapped behind the wheel of a car. We ask which is the best way to reach them. 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
4: The ASA regulates UK ads across all media, including radio, to make sure they stick to the rules. Simples. You should be able to trust the ads you hear, whether you love them or hate them. So we're keeping our ears open because every little helps. The ASA, keeping ads legal, decent, honest, and truthful. Oh, yes.
5: There are two types of drive you can have on the motorway. One that feels like this. Or one that feels... like this. The difference is just a few little changes, like giving more space to the car in front or not hogging the middle lane. Because being a little more considerate on the road actually reduces congestion and collisions, which transforms everyone's journey. So we all feel a little less and a lot more National Highways.
6: How do you say it? A was or a was?
7: Assalamu alaikum, my name is and can you please put a song for me and my baba? My name is Uswa and my baba name is Amir.

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1: Oh. Animals can't speak to drivers. But if they could, they would be asking us, telling us by the sounds of it, to put our litter and fruit waste in the bin. Because roadside litter kills an estimated 3 million animals every year. No wonder they sound miffed. So let's lend them a paw. Let's take our rubbish with us and bin it properly. National Highways. And what's that? They said thanks very much.
2: Exciting!
3: Remembering how to prepare for a road trip is as easy as spelling it. T is for top up, like fuel, oil and screen wash. R is for rest, taking a break every 2 hours. I is for inspect, like your tyre pressure and tread. P is for prepare, being prepared for any weather. T-R-I-P. Remember that, and you're ready for a safe trip.
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1: The ASA regulates UK ads across all media, including radio, to make sure they stick to the rules. Simples. You should be able to trust the ads you hear, whether you love them or hate them. So we're keeping our ears open because every little helps. The ASA, keeping ads legal, decent, honest, and truthful. Oh, yes.
2: There are two types of drive you can have on the motorway. One that feels like this. Or one that feels... like this. The difference is just a few little changes. Like giving more space to the car in front. Or not hogging the middle lane. Because being a little more considerate on the road actually reduces congestion and collisions. Which transforms everyone's journey. So we all feel a little less... and a lot more... National highways. Animals can't speak to drivers. But if they could, they would be asking us, telling us by the sounds of it, to put our litter and fruit waste in the bin. Because roadside litter kills an estimated 3 million animals every year. No wonder they sound miffed. So let's lend them a paw. Let's take our rubbish with us and bin it properly. National highways. And what's that? They said thanks very much.
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0: Hello friends, my name is Rahi Baines and I've come to remind you to listen to my radio show Kinare Kinare every Tuesday between 11 a.m. and 1 p.m. As usual, there is loads of music, masti and manoranjan for you. The program includes chutkle, funny poems and skits, Bollywood biographies, birthday bash, whereby I mention the names of all my Facebook friends who had their birthdays in the last 7 days, Zara Hatke, which is off the beaten track pieces of musical items, and a lot more. So see you next Tuesday between 11 a.m. and 1 p.m. here on Awaaz FM.
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0: Hello friends, my name is Rahi Baines and I've come to remind you to listen to my radio show Kinare Kinare every Tuesday between 11 a.m. and 1 p.m. As usual, there is loads of music, masti and manoranjan for you. The program includes chutkle, funny poems and skits, Bollywood biographies, birthday bash whereby I mention the names of all my Facebook friends who had their birthdays in the last 7 days, Zara Hatke, which is off the beaten track pieces of musical items, and a lot more. So see you next Tuesday between 11 a.m. and 1 p.m. here on Awaaz FM.
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0: Hello friends, my name is Rahi Baines and I've come to remind you to listen to my radio show Kinare Kinare every Tuesday between 11 a.m. and 1 p.m. As usual, there is loads of music, masti and manoranjan for you. The program includes chutkle, funny poems and skits, Bollywood biographies, birthday bash whereby I mention the names of all my Facebook friends who had their birthdays in the last 7 days, Zara Hatke, which is off the beaten track pieces of musical items, and a lot more. So see you next Tuesday between 11 a.m. and 1 p.m. here on Awaaz FM.
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1: The ASA regulates UK ads across all media, including radio, to make sure they stick to the rules. Simples. You should be able to trust the ads you hear, whether you love them or hate them. So we're keeping our ears open because every little helps. The ASA, keeping ads legal, decent, honest and truthful. Oh, yes.
2: There are two types of drive you can have on the motorway. One that feels like this. Or one that feels... like this. The difference is just a few little changes. Like giving more space to the car in front. Or not hogging the middle lane. Because being a little more considerate on the road actually reduces congestion and collisions. Which transforms everyone's journey. So we all feel a little less... and a lot more... National Highways.
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Good morning, everybody. Welcome to the show. It's Cafe Hour Wild with me, your host, Ali, here with you until 11 o'clock. A very good morning to you. If you have just joined us, welcome to the show. Do get in touch with me here in the studio. As always, the number is 023-8198-0072. That's 023-8198-0072. 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Welcome to the show. How is your week being? How is your day today? What have you got planned? Wild FM Community Radio, this is a Cafe Hours with me, your host Ali, here with you until 11 o'clock. A very good morning to you. Okay, let's kickstart the show with the first track, and then I'll see you straight back after this. Don't go away, more great music coming up.

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Be great to hear from you guys. It's Cafe Awaz with me, your host Ali, here with you until 11 o'clock. Right guys, do let me know how you are getting on, and what is your plans for the rest of the week. Awaz Bank Community Radio, this is Cafe Awaz, and let's take you to the next track. Another remix track I've got ready for you today, and this is Bade Bazaar. Let's take you to this one, and I'll see you straight back after this. Don't go away, more great music coming up.

A brilliant remix there by DJ Terry Mixer, and I hope you enjoyed that track. Absolutely brilliant, brilliant bazaar. It's the Wilds FM Community Radio. This is Cafe Wilds with me, your host Sully, here with you until 11 o'clock. A very good morning to you guys if you have just joined us. I'm going to try and play a lot of tracks there that I haven't played before. Bear with me while I try and bring up tracks. I am absolutely enjoying them. There are a whole lot of remixes that I've loaded onto the playlist, and I'm sure you guys are going to love this. So let's try this next one. This one's called Downtown, and I hope you enjoy this. Don't go away, more great music coming up. It's Awaz FM Community Radio. You're tuned into Cafe Awaz.

The remix version of a Downtown there. Hope you enjoyed that track. I personally loved the original one, but I thought I'd put that one in to see what the remix is like. And it's not too bad. It's not too bad. Tell me what you think. 0238198072 is the number. That's 0238198072. Or you can WhatsApp the studio. And if you are tech savvy, then head over to Facebook and drop me a message there. Search for Awazaven Community Radio Southampton. It's Awazaven Community Radio. This is Cafe Awaz. I'm your host Ali, and I'm here with you until 11 o'clock. A very good morning to you guys. This one is a brilliant track, one of my favorites is Ubershi, and I'll see you straight back after this. Don't go away, more great music coming up. Stay tuned to Awazaven Community Radio 99.8 FM.

I absolutely love that track. It is a little bit different. It is slightly different to what I thought it was, but hey, I loved it. It was good. Tell me what you guys thought. 0238198072 is the number. That's 0238198072. Okay, let's take you to the next track, and this one is Ramta Jogi. Here we go.

DJ Syra there with Ramta Jogi. I love that track. I heard the original version as well. I don't know how many of you guys remember the original version, but I love both of them. They're both brilliant. Ramta Jogi there. It's a WhatsApp and Community Radio. This is Cafe Wars with me, your host Ali, here with you until 11 o'clock. A very good morning to you guys. If you have just joined us, welcome to the show. It's a WhatsApp and Community Radio. Upke Wars, Upke Shenmue, 99.8 FM and across the globe on awarsfm.co.uk. Oh, absolutely brilliant. Love it. Okay, let's take you to the next track, and I'll see you straight back after this. And don't go away, more great music coming up as always. Here we go.

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This is Cafe Awaaz with me, your host Ali, here with you until 11 o'clock. A very good morning to you. If you just joined us, welcome to the show. Do get in touch with me on the studio phone number. As always, the number is 023-819-8072. You should have this number on speed dial now, so put it on speed dial if you haven't already got it. 023-819-8072. And if you're on Facebook, search for Awaaz FM Southampton, join the page and drop me a message there as well. 6,000 plus other people have already joined the page, so why not you as well? Okay, right, yeah, you should join the Facebook page. It's lots of things happening on there. It is time to have our blast from the past, I think, and today's blast from the past is going to take you back to 1994. So rewind all the way back to 1994, and there in 1994 we are stopping at the movie The Gentleman. And this movie was a brilliant movie, but I think the songs in this movie were absolutely brilliant, and if there was a movie that done it for me in 1994, which, you know, gave you the happy notes, it was this one. So here we go, from the movie The Gentleman, taking us back to 1994. This is Aashiqui Mein Hadse Guzarne Jee Chahta Hai. Enjoy this track, and I'll see you straight back after this. Here we go.

from the movie The Gentleman. Take us back to 1994, that one, 1994. Had a couple of you call in and a couple of texts coming in as well, telling me it's from 1995, from the movie Bombay. No, this one is actually from the movie The Gentleman, and it was 1994. So, that one was 1994. But seeing as most of you have said the same movie, amazingly, I don't know why you thought that was from that movie. Seeing as I've had quite a few of you talking about the same movie, Bombay, and I'm going to play you a track, I think, from the movie Bombay, which might remind you. But this one, Aashiqui Mein Hadse Guzarne Jee Chahta Hai, is from the movie The Gentleman, and it's 1994, guys. 1994. Yes, you know, I have to look these things up, but I know you guys have got great memories. But this one was actually 1994. But seeing as you are remembering 1995, and seeing as I've had like six of you now, I think it is, let me count, six of you saying the same movie, amazingly, this one I'm gonna play for you from the movie Bombay, and it's 1995. So here you go for a double dose of A Blast from the Past. So here you go for the double dose of The Blast from the Past, from the movie Bombay. This is Kuch Kuch Rakhma Paas Aaye Na.

There you go. That should have brought you back some memories. Double dose of Blast from the Past for you guys today. Double dose. How great is that? I love it. I love it. Yes, it was from the movie Bombay Kuch Kuch Rakhma, and the one the track we played before that was from the movie The Gentleman, and that was 1994. So big up to you guys for having a go, at least for having a go at guessing which movie it was from, and the year as well. And I would love to be corrected, but that's what I got on the system. It's 94 and 95. But I hope you enjoyed the tracks anyway. It's the Awaz of Community Radio. This is Cafe Awaz with me, your host Ali, here with you until 11 o'clock. A very good morning to you guys. If you haven't already noted the number, then the number as always is 0238198072. That's 0238198072. Or you can WhatsApp the studio, and you can also drop me a message on Facebook. 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There's 7,000 or plus other people have joined. Why not you as well? It's Awaz of Community Radio. Let's take you to the next track, and this one is Bale Bale. Here we go.

an absolute classic there for you, Bale Bale, from the movie Pride and Prejudice. It's Awaaz FM Community Radio. This is Cafe Awaaz with me, your host Ali, here with you until 11 o'clock. A very good morning to you if you have just joined us. Welcome to the show. Hope you guys are enjoying the show so far. I certainly did enjoy the show. Thank you so much for all your messages and comments and shout outs and feedback. It's really great to have your feedback as well. Awaaz FM Community Radio. This is Cafe Awaaz with me, your host Ali. I'm here with you until 11 o'clock. A very good morning to you. You can get in touch with me as usual on the numbers as always at 0238198072. That's 0238198072. Or you can WhatsApp the studio, drop me a message on Facebook. Be great to hear from you guys and get some feedback as well. And you really have been interacting today. So glad you have. Thank you so much for all those comments and messages and your shout outs. They really do help. They really do help. And yeah, I am so excited. I am so excited. But that's all it takes. A little bit of interaction, and us presenters, we really do enjoy having your interaction on the shows. Awaaz FM Community Radio. This is Cafe Awaaz with me, your host Ali. Let's take you to the next track, and I'll see you straight back after this. Enjoy the track.

It's Fakhar on the lyrics there with Kadi Ha Kardi, Kadi Na Kardi. I absolutely love Fakhar. His music is absolutely brilliant. I know that you guys love that one too. Lots of memories on that one. And yeah, Fakhar has been doing great music. You know, whenever I listen to his music, it is absolutely brilliant. I love all of his tracks. Sadly, guys, it is time for me to say bye-bye to you guys. And I hope you enjoyed the show today. I certainly did. And I finished off the last track with Kadi Haan Kardi, Kadi Na Kardi, Mera Na Lendi. And talking about Mera Na Lendi, I'm going to leave you and love you and leave you with this next track. It's called My Name Is Ali. And of course, this is Ali signing out for Cafe Awaaz. Until next time, take care. Bye-bye. Look after yourself. Stay safe and stay happy. Until then, take care. Bye-bye.

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1: 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You should be able to trust the ads you hear, whether you love them or hate them. So we're keeping our ears open because every little helps. The ASA, keeping ads legal, decent, honest, and truthful. Oh, yes.
2: There are two types of drive you can have on the motorway. One that feels like this. Or one that feels... like this. The difference is just a few little changes. Like giving more space to the car in front. Or not hogging the middle lane. Because being a little more considerate on the road actually reduces congestion and collisions. Which transforms everyone's journey. So we all feel a little less... and a lot more... 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
2: Tributes to Dolly Parton are being paid around the world. Country music aficionado and fellow Tennessean Baylen Leonard told us her appeal was universal.
3: I don't think there's anybody that I've ever met who hasn't danced along or sang along to 9 to 5 or Islands in the Stream or How to Cry to I Will Always Love You. It superseded country music. It became the soundtrack to our lives.
2: Her final song, which is currently locked inside a box at Dollywood, will be released just before her 100th birthday. Ofgem has raised the energy price cap to a three-year high. Experts are blaming the war with Iran, which has pushed up wholesale energy prices higher, as well as hot weather. A murder investigation has been launched after two people died in a house fire in Grangetown near Middlesbrough. Four other people have been injured in the incident on Birchington Avenue. And a fragment of rediscovered ancient Egyptian history dating back 3,500 years is set for auction on the 9th of September. That's the latest from Radio News Hub. I'm Tanita Sim.
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0: Good afternoon and welcome to the Community Hour. My name is Ari Fazey and I'll be hosting the Community Hour. And today, well, today our topic is regarding a little bit of history, the history of Southampton. And actually, it's not a little bit of history, there's quite a lot of history. But who knows best about the history when it comes to Southampton than Martin Brisnan? And Martin has been on the show before. So Martin, great to get you back onto the show to talk about Southampton. There's some things I thought I would ask you, and I'm sure you'll just take over as well. We do have a guest here. We've got my daughter who's managed to take some time out to join us as well on the radio show. So she might be asking some questions. Let's see. Say hello, Zara.
1: Hello.
0: Okay. Let's start the show then. Let's go for it. So I wanted to start off with about the docks. So there was a strike that happened in the docks about 1890. It's on page 27 of the book. To remind our listeners, there is a book that you have written. It's called, it's called The A to Z of Southampton. So for each alphabet, there is some sort of historical event that that Martin has put in this book. It's a great book to buy, but also it highlights the amazing stuff, but also the historical stuff that Southampton has done. So Southampton has been known throughout all ages of the stuff that they that has occurred in Southampton. And this one, I thought I would talk about 1890. It was the strike. Now, this strike, when it happened, led to, I believe, Queen Victoria saying she will not come to visit Southampton again.
2: Well, possibly. There's lots of stories. One of the problems with history is finding out the truth from the myth.
0: Of course.
2: And it may be easier these days because a lot of things are digital. They're going to be recorded forever. But in the past, how do we know? We only know from newspapers in more recent times. Mm. Before that, you only know from parish records, family Bibles. People sometimes wrote in about history.
0: Pamphleteers.
2: Pamphleteers. But then that was always the people who had the money, who were at the top of society, who could publish pamphlets. So the story of ordinary people is often unrecorded, untold.
0: And does that also mean that some of the information may not be correct as well?
2: Well,
0: manipulated in some way to their own advantage.
2: It's a high possibility, isn't there?
0: Yeah. They
2: say that, in any war, for example, the account that's written becomes the official account is from the victors, the ones who win.
0: Mm.
2: They tell you how great they are and how terrible the other side is.
0: That's right.
2: And how they smash them, basically.
0: Yes.
2: And no one tells the story, or very few people, from the other side. Which is why going way back after the First World War, Germany was very, very heavily hit with something called reparations, which means they had to pay money to repair the damage that their forces had done in the First World War. And First World War.
0: And we're talking about the Second World War. After that they had to pay reparation.
2: Reparations, it was called, yeah, right. to repair the damage. And it was very, very punitive. So it was very, very damaging to the German economy. And basically the German economy went into uncontrollable inflation in the 1920s, and people's life savings and so on were ruined. And but no one was really caring, all right, because they were the people who lost. So who cares if their country is destroyed? And it wasn't until 1928 or 9, I think, when a film came out telling the story of the First World War from the German point of view. And it was called All Quiet on the Western Front, because the Western Front was the line where the two sides were battling. They dug into trenches and they basically did that for 4 years or so. And then you had bombs whizzing over all the time and all the fields turned into mud and it was complete and utter carnage and chaos. But when the bomb stopped, it goes all quiet. So it was, it was called All Quiet on the Western Front. Okay. But it was very much from the underdog, if you like, side of the story, and painted a different narrative. If you think in more recent times, it wasn't until the 1970s that any what they used to call cowboy and Indian films in showing how the Americans came from the East Coast, swept all the way across to the California side, mm-hmm. and basically taking on and killing the ethnic, locally belonging Indian tribes that were there, yes. the natives,
0: yes.
2: Killing many of them almost completely, wiping them out. Nobody told the story from their side. Mm. And there was a film, early 1970s, called Soldier Blue, and that was the first film to tell it the other side. So it's not like, if you see John Wayne going in on his horse and all that and shooting at
0: the hero
2: yes. and all the rest of it. It's a narrative. Mm. There may be a lot of truth in that, but nobody had told it until that film to later on. So to answer your question, the truth often depends on who's telling it.
0: Who's telling it.
2: Yeah.
0: And I mean, actually, Zara, you're here, and it's interesting to find out you've studied history at school. Mm. Do you get to understand, or do they talk about it in history, about the other side of, let's say, World War One?
1: In my experience, I think they have. They've talked about it from both sides. I think from what I've gathered from it, the reparations were also kind of a catalyst towards World War II as
0: and
1: well.
0: And that was going to be my next question.
1: From was the humiliation.
0: Was it a pathway to having a Second World War? Is that the reason why it came about?
2: Well, a major reason, because yeah. there was economic instability. There's a famous story told about, which you may have heard in your classes, somebody was going to the bank, inflation was getting out of control. Mm. They took down a wheelbarrow full of load of money.
0: Yes.
2: And somebody threw away the money and stole the wheelbarrow because that was worth more. Money was worthless.
0: Right.
2: Now, whether that's true or not, it illustrates the point.
0: It does, yes.
2: You know, some things are what they call apocryphal, which means they are there for they're telling a sort of a story.
0: Yes.
2: And pretty directly, that discontent in German society enabled someone with what many would consider to be extreme views come forward in the shape of Adolf Hitler and the Nazi Party, who obviously took power in the 1930s in Germany and set up their dictatorship and pretty much directly led to the Second World War.
0: And I mean, a lot of people, I suppose, don't ask the question, how can someone, for example, like Adolf Hitler come into power? How can someone, for example, the Ayatollah in Iran come into power? How can these people come through the ranks, because it's not an easy pathway for someone like Adolf Hitler to get into power. There is a pathway, being elected, being recognized by people. And at the beginning, some of the stuff will have sound crazy, but eventually they do come into power. And we don't understand how people were feeling at those times.
2: What happens with extreme views is they are extreme at first. But over time, people get conditioned to it. An extreme view becomes the mainstream view. Mm-hmm. So if he said, you know, we need a final solution and kill all Jewish people, and the figure is normally 6 million were actually killed in their concentration camps, there are some people that would deny that even to this day,
0: yes,
2: a handful
0: yeah,
2: of people. Yeah. But that's the accepted version of events. But to actually say that's what I want to do, I want to ethnically cleanse all the land that the German people live in of these non-German people, and that applies to any racial hatred between human beings, doesn't it? And that's an extreme view, but how does it become the mainstream view? Well, Hitler, of course, got democratically elected, first of all,
0: yes,
2: into the parliament, and then what he did, as you may well know, he burnt down the parliament and then got rid of democracy and took absolute power himself. Mm. And then also used very effectively propaganda. And I hate to think what someone like that would do today with social media and all the mind control techniques we have today.
0: You just answered my question, my next question, yeah. But you're absolutely right. So social media can play, when it comes to propaganda and also false information out there. But the question is, and I'm talking as a historian with experience of what's been happening in the past, let's say, for example, newspaper pamphleteers, but social media where it's not regulated?
2: Well, our social media is barely regulated, isn't it? Mm. And we have most horrendous stories of...
0: But the newspapers are not regulated as well.
2: They have
0: their internal regulation.
2: They have a press complaints commission, I believe.
0: Yeah.
2: And there are various press bodies and there are laws of libel. And
0: but that's only if you've got the money to sue them.
2: Yes, precisely.
0: But it's not regulated, but then that's where freedom of speech, if you regulate, you don't have the freedom of speech. So it gets tricky, doesn't it? And I think, is the social media going through the same kind of thing?
2: I think it's got to go. It's at the phase at the moment where it is like the American Wild West was in the 1800s.
0: Yes.
2: It is a free-for-all.
0: Yeah.
2: And if I want to go on a platform and say the most outrageous things I can, and basically some people will say, yeah, that's great. They want more of it. It's unbelievable. And I'm not going to be put into jail for it. In fact, I've heard people say, oh, you should be able to say what you like. You know, a few hurty words don't hurt anybody. Mm. Well, they do, actually.
0: Yes.
2: You know, if I abuse you or anyone else, that person carries that with them. And it does have a deep effect. When someone says deeply unpleasant things about you or your people or your country, whatever it is, your identity. Mm-hmm. So social media, I think, is going to have to be more controlled and regulated. But free speech, yes, everyone would sign up to the concept of free speech. What you can't have is hate speech, because there's you can't have people going around just saying the most awful things, not because they necessarily even believe it, but for likes, to monetize a platform, to get more people following them. And some people get, we all know the names that are around, there's Tommy Robinson and lots of others, who get lots and lots of likes, and they say the more and more shocking thing, and they get more and more likes, and there will be a percentage of the population that will agree with all that. Mm-hmm. So we have to have free speech, yes, but speech which is hateful, not just hurtful, but damaging to the fabric of society.
0: And again, if I go back to the social media side, algorithms, it's a huge part as well, which I think is quite damaging, where it can direct people to more of those kind of contents.
2: Absolutely.
0: Where if you just looking at information, just out of curiosity, can start providing you even more information, which could be quite negative. That could be quite dangerous itself.
2: It will pile on, won't it? If you go and look at something controversial, then you get more and more of that. And you get sucked in. It's got like Alice in Wonderland famously went down a rabbit hole, didn't she? And that's what we do with social media. We go down rabbit holes and we block out other points of view. Mm. I was, when I was about your age, actually.
0: And Zara's 16.
2: Yeah, 16, 17, 18. I was part of a school debating society. And we went in for competitions between the various schools. And what it did was taught me to see other points of view. I'll tell you one very quick story, which was that we were being in a competition, and I think we threw to something like the quarterfinal, maybe semi-final that year. And I was one of the lead speakers. And the debate was that this house agrees with the abolition of the death penalty, because there had been, in the 1960s, the death penalty was finally done away with, and there had been many, many cases of miscarriage of justice. Mm. For example, the last woman to be hung was Ruth Ellis, who actually has a connection to Southampton, and she did shoot a guy called David Blakely, and somebody said they heard her say, you know, let him have it, that sort of stuff. Okay, but when you know the background to the case, she had been systematically abused. Mm. It's quite gruesome details to the case, but she was pregnant at the time. He'd actually kicked her in the stomach, and all sorts of terrible abuse had gone on. So when someone does that, and she would not be hung today if we still had the death penalty, because there were so many factors which showed that she was driven to it. Strangely enough, I think she wanted to end her life almost when she was hung in the 1950s, because she admitted to it and didn't really put up much of a defense at the time. It's quite a controversial case. But that led to the overturning, people turning against the death penalty in Parliament, saying by the late 1960s. So therefore, a little bit after that, we were having this debate, and we were all prepared to go and speak at this debating event. And about a day or two before the event, the master that was in charge of us actually said, it was all boys' school, he said, actually, you're not in favour of abolishing hanging. You've got to debate in favour of reintroducing hanging. And we all went, what? You know, we spent some time getting all our arguments together. But he always was going to put us forward for that, but he wanted us
0: to start thinking differently
2: at the right. last minute. We had very short time to prepare. It forced us to see the other side of the argument. So that has lived with me throughout all my life.
0: Gotcha. Yeah.
2: It's very taught me a life lesson.
0: I understand.
2: That's the point.
0: So
2: it taught
0: to
2: me a life lesson.
0: Other side,
2: you know,
0: think,
2: and yeah. I personally wouldn't be in favour of the introduction of the death penalty, but there are arguments for it, as well as arguments against it.
0: So, we have a big one today when it comes to, let's say, euthanasia,
2: yes.
0: and which is still going through the Houses of Parliament and the Lords.
2: And that's being kicked down the road for the time being, but it will come back.
0: Yeah.
2: There's campaigners like Esther Ransom, who lives not too far from here at the New Forest.
0: New Forest, isn't it? Yeah.
2: Bramshaw Way. Who are passionately in favour of it. Her end may come before the law comes in. I think it will do in the long run. But then again, there's lots and lots of legal factors. Where you allow that, there will be people who think, oh, my elderly parent is going to go in 6-12 months' time. If I ease them off now, I inherit their money or their whatever. You know,
0: exactly.
2: There will be all sorts of devious behaviours that are opened up by that. So it's a very good, but there are two sides. I see it from both points of view.
0: Absolutely.
2: And I've been accused of my life sometimes sitting on the fence. But that's because I always try and see things in 360 in the round. Mm-hmm. And I hate people who have blinkered, closed mind thinking and just push out an agenda without seeing all the different, you know, it's trite to say, and it's a truism, but you never know somebody else's life till you walk a mile in their shoes. Mm-hmm. And you have to understand that we all have different influences, experiences, and we will all have our own points of view, largely determined by the life we've led, the people we've met, the experiences we've had. And, you know, and until, how can I judge somebody else till I fully understand what they've been through?
0: Yes.
2: So it's very, very complex. I'm just going back a little bit. Ruth Ellis is actually called Ruth Ellis. That's a married name. She married a dentist and lived in Warsash.
0: Oh, right.
2: Which is not too far to the east of Southampton.
0: Yep.
2: In about 1951-52. Not for that long, I think. Only barely a year. The house still exists. I've been to take a picture of it and write a little piece about it. And but she kept that married name, even though she wasn't with a Mr. Ellis, local dentist, for very long. Went back to London, where she was involved in underworld activities, and eventually shot somebody and lost her life. But all these things just go to show that Southampton, coming back to our town, city, has a rich variety of people, experiences, stories. And I've spent a lot of my life trying to chase them down. And I came across one, I'd like to tell you, only last week, which happened not too far from here, up in Highfield.
0: Highfield, okay.
2: And Highfield
0: by
2: Church.
0: By the university.
2: By the university. Yeah. Highfield Church has been there some time. And a man who moved up in the... He was born in the 1860s. He came to Southampton in the late 1800s. And then he went on to become a Southampton policeman, lived in Highfield. And he had the most wonderful Victorian name of Cornelius Fudge, as in fudge you eat.
0: Okay.
2: Cornelius Fudge. Now, you may know that name from, do say?
1: Harry Potter.
2: Absolutely.
0: Oh, right.
1: Yeah.
2: It's the character played by Robert Hardy, the actor.
1: Yeah.
2: In, he's like the headmaster character, isn't he?
1: Yeah.
2: Of the wizard school, is that right?
1: Yeah.
2: So now I need to know, did the lady that wrote all the Harry Potter books choose that name by random chance and happens to meet somebody who lived in Southampton who died in, I think it was about 1920, and or did she know of it through something? Because how do you come up with the name Cornelius Fudge? You know.
0: I've not seen Harry Potter, but you're saying that there is a character called Cornelius.
2: A major character.
0: Fudge, right. Okay.
2: Yeah. Cornelius Fudge.
0: Oh, right. Interesting.
2: Is a major character in Harry Potter. So Southampton is, you can check it out. It's absolutely true. And because I went and got all the addresses from the street records and found out that the street that this guy lived in, number 36, is actually being renamed now into Rosemount Gardens, but it had a different name then. And he was a local policeman and did his job, and that's where the Fudge family lived.
0: Okay. And I was intrigued to know that there are some buildings, yeah. some houses, and they have got some sort of a plaque outside yeah. where history is, where the house could be associated with history.
2: Yeah.
0: What is that plaque exactly, and who puts that there?
2: The variety of plaques around. The main one is English heritage plaques, which are blue, and it's quite a process to getting those put up. A committee has to decide. They have to be formally approved. There's certain criteria. The person has to be dead, so it's not a living person. And then, obviously, the property owner has to agree to a plaque. Not everyone does, and so on. So those are the blue plaques, which are there are some around Southampton.
0: Well, there's just one round the corner from this studio, actually, just on this on the Rose...
2: John Arlott.
0: Oh, right. Okay. Yeah. So you know about
2: But that's not an official blue plaque. That's put up by a local history society called the Beavers Mount History Group. And they've put up a number around this area. And John Arlott was a cricket commentator. But he was also, before that, a policeman who lived in Southampton. And he lived at one time in that property, just literally down...
0: Just down the road, yes.
2: 100 yards down the road.
0: Yes, yeah.
2: And just on Lodge Road. And he, after he was, in the Second World War, he was actually put in charge of what is called aliens. And that doesn't mean little green men from Mars, but that term was used for meaning non-English people, foreigners who were living in England at the time. And that meant basically Germans or people who thought to be German sympathisers, in which there were a number of people from German backgrounds who were legitimately living here. But they had to be kept in arms because they could have been suspected as being supplies, giving information, doing spying activities or whatever. Mm-hmm. So apparently he had that role at the time. After 1945, he left that and got a job with the BBC and eventually became a very respected cricket commentator, and then moved to Alresford in Northern Hampshire, where he lived for many years, and he finally went to live in the Channel Islands late in life. He was also a renowned expert on wines, and it may have been a little bit to his detriment because he certainly had a ruddy red wine complexion. So he sampled some of the goods perhaps far too much.
0: A bit too much,
2: And John Arlott eventually passed away. But he's fondly remembered, and he had the ability, he had got a broad Hampshire accent, and he had the ability, famously, to describe things other than cricket. So there was a famous thing where rain stopped play and the cricketers come off the pitch. And he spent about 20 minutes or something describing a pigeon walking around the pitch, sort of splashing around in the water and going up and what it was doing. And the pigeon's just pecking and there it's got a worm and all this sort of stuff.
0: Yeah.
2: And he had that complete mastery of the airwaves and could talk about the totally trivial in an entertaining way.
0: Wow.
2: So he was... So he lived at one time just around the corner.
0: Okay.
2: John Arlott. Right. Look him up. Great cricket commentator.
0: Okay.
2: So just to finish off, there are other plaques as well. So you might have seen some black ones that are around, especially Fremantle, Shirley, Old Town. And they are put up by the local council to do with people who had a connection to the Titanic. Local people that died on the Titanic in 1912.
0: And in families or?
2: And yeah, it normally says like, you know, John Smith lived here. He was a second class steward on the Titanic. That's about all it says.
0: Okay.
2: But those people are, they went up round about 2012 for the 100 year anniversary. And that's a local council initiative. And one final thing is there is a group called the Spitfire Makers Trust. And you may have come across them. And they have spent about the last 10 years researching all the sites where Spitfires were made across Southampton, because inconveniently, in 1940, the German Air Force, the Luftwaffe, came across and bombed the factory over in Woolston. Now, you can't build Spitfires without a factory, or can you? So, yes, you can. So what they did is they commandeered garages, engineering works, church halls, everywhere, all around the city and beyond, and made little bits and then assembled it elsewhere.
0: I see.
2: So it's what was called a shadow factory. And so it was a factory, but it wasn't a physical build. Because if we rebuilt the one at Woolston, where the Spitfire was initially built, then they would have come back next week and bombed it again, sort of thing. And so the Spitfire Makers Trust have got blue plaques up as well, I notice. Now, they're all over the place. If you go up Winchester Road to where Marks and Spencer's is, you'll see two of them there, just outside Marks and Spencer's in Winchester Road in Southampton. That was a former like bus garage, and they're on the site where a lot of the Spitfire stuff took place. Now, I'm also involved in trying to get a blue plaque put up for a local lady called Lucia Foster Welsh. And 100 years ago next year, she became the first female to be mayor of Southampton. Now, she was involved with the suffrage movement, which, as you may know, was in two sections. There was the more militant suffragettes, and there was a less militant wing as well, and she was in the less militant side of it. But she became a councillor in Southampton. She became elected to the health board and did a lot of things like setting up mother and baby clinics and things and that around the city, around about First World War time. And she went on to be elected as the first female mayor. We have had mayors going in Southampton going back to 1218, I think, is the first recorded mayor. And so hundreds and hundreds of years, and the first woman's a trailblazer. So she did that, and she was very well respected. She also, that year in 1928, at the end of her year, 1928, because mayors go sort of mid-year to mid-year. At the moment, it's a May to May year they serve. She welcomed the first woman to fly across the Atlantic. And we can tell you more about that story in a minute.
0: But, right.
2: But she landed on the, we're back where the Itchen Bridge is now, and brought her boat up there. And she didn't do it totally solo. She had a co-pilot and what have you. Later on, she did it on her own and other journeys. And there's a great picture of the first female mayor with the first woman to fly across the Atlantic. And of course, planes were pretty primitive in those days, 100 years ago, and sort of biplane things. And so I've been asked by next year's mayor, Catherine Barber, who is a councillor for St. Denny's Way, I think.
0: Is it? Okay.
2: I'm not quite sure which ward she's got. And she's what they call the sheriff this year. And the sheriff is almost like the deputy mayor, and they become the mayor the following year. So it's really 2 years worth you do in public service.
0: Okay. And we know Catherine because she's been on the show as well.
2: Oh, yeah.
0: So
2: we
0: know Catherine very well.
2: Well, again, I don't know quite well.
0: Yeah.
2: So she's asked me to help out, and I've already written stuff, and I'm going to be doing a talk in the mayor's parlour in October of next year. Mm-hmm. And in the morning, what we're going to do is going to put a blue plaque, locally made one, on the house that she lived in, which is in Oxford Street.
0: Okay.
2: And 61 Oxford Street, to be precise. There's this sort of end where the restaurants and bars are, is at the other end of Oxford Street.
0: Right,
2: towards the Holyrood Estate. It's still there, a big house with a big garden, big white front. And the plaque we put up late morning, and it'll be back for a bit of a buffet. And then at 2 o'clock, yours truly will talk about the first female mayor of Southampton and place it in context of all the mayors, male and female. And there's now been, I think, roughly about 30 female mayors in the last 100 years. So that's a local plaque as well. So plaques are from different sources, backgrounds, reasons, but you have to have, normally, at the very least, the permission of the owner of the building, the residents, to put them up.
0: Very interesting. Very interesting. And it shows that there is so much in Southampton as well. When you mentioned that the first mayor, 100 years ago, so 1927 to 28. How was that relative to England then?
2: Oh, there had been the first female mayor, I looked that up actually, was in, I forget the lady's name, but she was in Suffolk, I think it was, in 1908. So there had been no female mayors before the before 1900. For hundreds of years, it was a job the men did.
0: Yeah.
2: But there were very few women in politics anyway.
0: Yes.
2: Because women didn't even have the vote fully till 1928. Limited vote 1918, full vote, they even limited it in 1918 to women over 30. So, you know, young girls were thought not be able to make their mind up. So, you know, you think about women's rights around the world, which are...
0: Well, I was going to say about this, actually. So we hear about women's rights in different countries and how women are being very suppressed in other countries. But 100 years ago... I mean, 100 years ago wasn't so long ago.
2: Not at all.
0: That women were also suppressed in England as well.
2: In many ways. You know, you may have your views on this, but the rights of women were very different 100 years ago.
1: 100%, yeah.
0: And sometimes people are saying that the rights of women is still not there when it comes to employment, positions, coming to equal rights as well, that we still don't have it.
2: And there are those, mainly men, but the occasional woman, who says that the rights of women should be scaled back from what we have today. They want more repression of those things. It's quite phenomenal that you hear these views, which takes me back to a point we were making a while ago, doesn't it, about censorship and free speech and all that. But you like, I'm thinking of the Tate brothers and all that. You know, their very misogynistic view of male-female relationships. It's just unbelievable. If, just to take my own mother, who was born in 1924, I think it was. She took very intelligent woman, actually got a place at the grammar school. And she said the only opportunities to open to you were marriage and children. Mm-hmm. That was a common route. Otherwise, office work. So she got a job in an insurance business or teaching. Or nursing, and that was about it. And you didn't have anything else, you know, the avenues were not there. There's always the odd person who breaks through the glass ceiling, as it were, but it wasn't a mainstream career. Those were the career paths, you know, housewife, motherhood, nursing, teaching, clerical work, that was it. And so she became quite a supporter way back when what they call the Women's Lib movement came about in sort of late 60s and early 70s, as some of their tactics were perhaps eye-catching, controversial, but she was quite supportive, really, deep down, because she thought, well, you know, I'm all in favour of people having opportunities that I didn't get. So going at a slight tangent, one of the first... gay rights conferences was held in Southampton, 1976. And there's a talk this coming Sunday about it in God's House Tower, actually. And Southampton has always been a more tolerant and open place than many places. And something else I put in my new book, which is Quirky Southampton, which comes out next year, 2017.
0: 2027.
2: That'll be about April time, they tell me, but it's already written. Was that the first meeting of what's called the Beaumont Society, which is a society set up in the 60s for people who are transgender and cross-dressing, was held in Southampton.
0: Okay.
2: And why is it called the Beaumont Society? Because there was a guy in Southampton who was a French noble who in the late 1700s went round Europe, and he was certainly in Southampton at one time. He was a swordsman, a fencer. He'd fallen hard times, earned his money by challenging people to a sword fight. And not trying to kill them, but to beat them at, you know, being a good swordsman. But he also did it in women's attire because he was a cross-dresser, certainly. So his name's Beaumont. So when the transvestite, transgender sort of community started to coalesce a bit way back in the 1960s, they chose him as their name, as their sort of role model.
0: I see.
2: And that's why the Beaumont Society, you can look it up, exists to this day. They've got offices in London and they promote that, you know, that's an aspect of life.
0: Okay, right.
2: So it's Southampton's connected in so many ways. There's so many different things. It's absolutely fascinating.
0: Yeah. Is that because of location? Is it because of being close to London? Or is it because, I don't know,
2: I think it's a lot to do with being a port. Because a port, you have every day hundreds, if not thousands, of people coming and going, travelling through, goods travelling through, experiences, where you get a little town somewhere, say, miles from the coast, where people are more, this is a broad generalisation, I know, but they tend to be more inward-looking. Mm-hmm. Whereas we've had people of all colours, races, religions coming through Southampton forever. There were, we know there were black people living in Southampton in Tudor times, and there's been research done on that hundreds of years ago.
0: Really?
2: Really, really, really.
0: I did not know that.
2: Yeah, yeah. I can send you some information on that.
0: Yes, yeah. Do you know why?
2: Coming in on the ship.
0: Because of the ship's
2: trade. There were people from one of the biggest, most powerful men in Southampton in the late 12, early 1300s was John Le Fleming. So he basically controlled a lot of the goods in and out. But Flemish, that's an area now that we associate with Holland to Belgium, isn't it?
0: I see.
2: And so they came across from Flanders, from the Flemish areas, and they brought with them their languages, obviously, and they would have been speaking Flemish, or there's another language there called Walloon. In Belgium. Belgium's a really fascinating place. They've got so many different ethnic groups in Belgium. And I say that because I was in Ghent not long ago.
0: Okay.
2: And having a waffle in the middle of Ghent.
0: A Ghent waffle. It's very different to a Brussels waffle.
2: Yes, yeah. And anyway.
0: Where French fries also apparently came from as
2: yes,
0: well.
2: Yes, yeah, and mayonnaise.
0: And mayonnaise.
2: And
0: in Belgium, not in France.
2: Not in France, you got it. But the point is, we've had people coming from all over across the centuries. So people have to learn to live together, work together, tolerate each other. If they don't like each other, at least tolerate each other. Mm. You don't want violence or conflict. So, you know, I think it's been a very accepting city. We are a city of sanctuary, by the way. If you go into the central library, walk straight in, past the sort of desks that are there, on the left-hand side, about halfway down, you'll find a great big mural that went up several years ago called City of Sanctuary. And it's like the Bar Gate, and all different peoples walking to it and through it, and every nation on earth sort of thing. But it sort of shows that Southampton's always had that identity, because it's a cosmopolitan place, you know, very accepting, I think. Mm-hmm. I think it's very, very tolerant. And going back to different communities, I was very touched by our mosques in Southampton. If you might remember, a few years ago, there was a terrible terrorist outrage in New Zealand.
0: Mm-hmm.
2: I think was it in Wellington?
0: Or Christchurch.
2: Christchurch, yes. Of course, Christchurch. And a lot of people died. And they had a lot of churches and faiths came together at the Peace Fountain in East Park, which is, and they had a service there, multi-denominational. And the people from the first mosque in the south of England, who was in Southampton.
0: Medina Mosque,
2: they invited everyone back. And I went back there with my wife afterwards. And they gave us hospitality, they gave us food, you know, sort of teas, coffee, soft drinks, and all the rest of it. And they gave us hospitality, they gave us food, you know, sort of teas.

0: I was hated to see that
1: the riot
0: that took place again not far from here in Portswood. Mm-hmm. And my objection is to that. It's not that people have the right to protest. People have the right to say a point of view you may or may not agree with. Mm. What you don't have the right to do is to go to somebody's home and they wanted like firebomb it, drag them out. They would have lynched people.
1: Yes.
0: If they got there. And, you know, that's not civilization in my book. You can't have that in any culture, in any country. Mm. So it's, that saddens me. We've got to that pass. Coming back to a question you asked a long time ago.
1: About the docks and the riots.
0: About the dock strike.
1: Yeah. And the riots. They were riots there
0: as
1: well.
0: Riots. Yeah. There were riots. There's a long, long history of rivalry between Southampton and Portsmouth. Now, Southampton has what they call the merchant navy, which means goods coming in and out. And nowadays, ships for pleasure going off cruising places and so on. In the past, we had liners that went from Southampton to Newark and back. There's only one left, the Queen Mary. It's the only liner left that does like a bus route. Doesn't go anywhere else.
1: Okay.
0: Odd exception, but it does New York, Southampton, New York, Southampton. All the other cruise ships are designed to cruise around the Mediterranean or wherever.
1: Anyway, yeah.
0: And Portsmouth is the home of the Royal Navy. And so that's always created perhaps a bit of rivalry. It's shown nowadays in football rivalry, but it went back long before that ever happened. And basically, there was a dock strike, and then what do the authorities do? They want to break a strike. Mm. And then what do? You bring in people from, or police from elsewhere, or individuals to come up to break that strike. Mm. And that can turn violent. And that's what happened in 1890.
1: They brought the Portsmouth military people to come in to break up the actual. Yeah. But they also stated that if anyone in the crowd would be happy for them to also intervene and to fight the rioters.
0: Oh, yeah.
1: Or the people on strike as well. And no punishment to them.
0: No.
1: If they killed someone.
0: Yeah, you've got the... Because it's... They invoked... arcane laws, which we still have, actually, laws of sedition and rioting and treason and so on to enable you to have effectively license to kill.
1: Yeah, in that time, which is 1890.
0: And there's I know that you wanted to mention Lord Kitchener as well. And he was, a memorial to him, rather, is in Holyrook Cemetery in Southampton, which is up opposite the General Hospital. A lot of people say that the old cemetery on the common has all sorts of certain people, but that tends to be mainly the people from the town, as it was then. Remember, we didn't become a city till 1964, so before that we were officially a town, and that was the town cemetery, but not for the poor people. That was for the moneyed people, the middle classes, the upper classes of the town, the people that had money to buy a plot. And you can still be buried on the old cemetery if your family has bought a plot. Not hundreds, but decades ago. It's no longer, you can't just go there now for a burial, but you can if your family own the plot. So you've got ancestors there, you can be buried along with them. And a handful of those still happen every year. A lot of people went into Holyrook Cemetery, which is virtually opposite the General Hospital. And Kitchener was most famous in the First World War for a poster, which you may have seen, where he points at you like this and stares in your eyes. And it said, "Your country needs you."
1: Is that Kitchener?
0: Yeah.
1: I did not know that.
0: Yeah.
1: Right. And they use it in America as well.
0: Oh, it's still used. It's like a meme nowadays.
1: Yes. Mm.
0: But your country. But when you see those eyes,
2: yeah,
0: it's meant to make you feel guilty. Mm. And if you are, remember, they wanted people to volunteer to go in and fight. All governments are wary of what's called conscription, which is passing a law to force young men into the military and fight. Apparently Putin's struggling with that one at the moment. There's talk that he might have to go to conscription, but he'd rather use soldiers from elsewhere. He's used people from
1: North Korea
0: and other places, even Chad in Africa, apparently. And he pays them money, whether they live or die, who cares? He doesn't care. But at least it's Russian, not Russians dying. So what, but that recruiting poster was absolutely critical.

0: Kitchener, by the way, was not very liked.
1: Right.
0: He was apparently a very, people did not speak highly of him. He was quite a difficult man, very aggressive, very much do it, don't argue back, this is your order sort of thing.
1: But Lord Kitchener has got roads named after him.
0: Yeah.
1: As well as his, I don't know if it's a big fight or a major fight in Sudan.
0: Yeah, Sudan. Well, the British, of course, controlled Egypt and Sudan as part of the British Empire at one time. And we've still got influence there to this day. Now, several people went to fight there. He fought there at one time. And Sudan, as you may know, is in a terrible state today with ethnic conflict and civil war, and it's split into two countries.
1: The north and the south.
0: And there's terrible conflict going on there. But he was involved with the British military there. And another person from Southampton is General Gordon, who, if you, you know St. Anne's School in Bedford Place?
1: Mm-hmm.
0: If you just go around the corner behind it, I think it's number 5. There's a couple of plaques up there, actually. And it tells you about General Gordon, and that's where he actually lived. But it wasn't his house. It was his family's house. And his parents and his sisters lived there. He was off fighting in places like the Sudan most of the time and in China, maintaining the British Empire, which did it by force, basically. You know, you agree with what we do, or otherwise we'll send in the military. So you've got no choice. Mm. And but he had a lot of links to Southampton. And there's actually a Gordon monument in the park in Southampton, right down by Dockgate 4, by Southwestern House. There's a big park down there. And he's got a statue. But for, interesting enough, there's no statue of him. It's just a column. And there's inscriptions around it when you look, because he was the opposite to Kitchener. He was a very modest man. And he said, I don't need a statue. I don't need people to remember me. I want to maybe my achievements. So he was known at one time as Chinese Gordon. So there's Chinese inscriptions around the monument. It's just a column in Queen's Park. And also there's stuff about his time in Sudan and so on, but no image of him, no statue of him. So it's interesting when you get to know a bit about what these characters were really like.
1: So that was Lord Kitchener. And there's a road in Southampton called Kitchener Road. There's another road called Khartoum Road, which is the capital of Sudan, or North Sudan.
0: Yep.
1: So, and there's another one.
0: Omdurman. Yes.
1: Which means
0: a battle. It's a place.
1: Right.
0: Yes, it's a name of battle. In fact, Southampton's full of roads that commemorate Victorian battles.
1: Oh, is that really?
0: Yeah.
1: Okay. I wanted to also talk about the Cray twins. Mm. Now, there's some sort of, not Southampton, or maybe it's Southampton, but there was an underground criminal activities where the Cray twins were actually kind of had links with, but they did live, I believe, was it in, they used to go to Hamble?
0: Yeah, they certainly had links to Hamble, and that has been written about by others. People have done extensive research on that. So it's all online.
1: But they were coming to Southampton or Hampshire because they wanted to get away from London during the war.
0: They were actually evacuated, I believe, to Suffolk, but they also later on, mainly in the early 60s, when the heat was on from the police and that and the underworld in London, they spent time at Hamble Lodge in Hamble and presumably rented that at the time. And it was a little escape from the trouble in London.
1: Right.
0: And so...
1: So it's a Hamble Lodge.
0: Yes.
1: So it's quite a grand place.
0: Not as big as Hamble Manor by any means, but it's a decent-sized place.
1: Okay.
0: And they had all sorts of links to the underworld. And, of course, ports always have an underworld as well. Crime goes hand in hand.
1: Yeah.
0: There is a story that I came across, I'll be careful how I say this, not long ago, about mafia involvement in Southampton going back to the late 1950s, which was the introduction of gambling machines called one-armed bandits. Basically, you put in your money and you pulled a lever on the side and all the things spun round. Yeah. And if you got all oranges together or something, you got to pay out. And you still see them around occasionally. Well, gambling, small level gambling, was not allowed in the 1950s in England. They actually changed the law by about 1960-ish to allow betting shops. That you couldn't go to a betting shop. It didn't exist before then. So there was an underground network of placing bets on. People would collect the money and do the payout. And you could imagine some people wouldn't pay out. And there was all sorts of crime came from that. So the government decided to allow regulated betting shops. We have them today, to this very day. And they mustn't advertise too much in front. There's strict rules about what you can have inside. They're fairly bare, functional places. But the fruit machine was lucrative. You put them in pubs. And there is a story that the underworld in near New York were putting them on the ships like the Queen Mary that were coming back to Southampton. Crew were politely asked to take them for a certain amount of money, probably a backhander, wheel them onto the hold, get them. Everyone had to be sort of, you know, have a cut to do this, to get them through the dockers and any customs this end, run an operation and put them into Southampton pubs. So as far as I can tell, it's highly likely the first ever fruit machine in Britain came from America, from people certainly with underworld connections back to the mafia, and went into a pub which no longer exists in East Street in Southampton, called the Horse and Groom.
1: Okay.
0: It's pulled down. And that was a noted sailor's pub and a very rough and ready place at the time. So you can say Southampton started the gambling thing. Do you know what I mean by when I'm bandits, fruit machines?
2: Yeah, I think so. I think I've seen them on
0: films. It's interesting knowing how someone, you know, so much younger, what you're aware of. Because otherwise I'm talking to thin air, aren't I?
1: Oh, no one understands. Absolutely right. You've got a very good point. Yeah. I mean, nowadays it's all online, isn't it? All this gambling. But Martin's been very interesting to understand, very quick as well, the time's gone, because we had lots more as well to know about Southampton. But understanding that the prosperity of Southampton with its rich history and the underworld as well of Southampton, but because of a port, which I didn't think about, which is very interesting.
0: Can I just, if I've got time, just do one little plug, something I'm involved with as a musician all my life. I'm involved with others at a thing called SoCo. And we're trying to write the history of music history of Southampton. Going back, last year I was involved with a project about the jazz history. We put on a concert at the Mast, and for example, Louis Armstrong, great jazz trumpeter, came to Southampton in 1932.
1: Links with Southampton, yes.
0: Played with a band called the Gil Hume Band, sat in with them, and my uncle was a member of the Gil Hume Band.
1: Oh, right.
0: So I've got a skin in the game, as they say, with all this. So I helped out with that project last year, which was a fantastic project. Sort of the jazz history has been done, but the wider music history and all music in all its forms hasn't really been done. So we're working with them to do the Southampton Music Heritage Archive project. And if anybody hearing this wants to get involved, please message me or your station or whatever. And I'd like to perhaps at some point in the future talk about that a bit more. But I'm talking on Music in the City Day.
1: Oh, September the
0: 12th. Saturday the 12th of September.
1: Okay.
0: And myself and others will be running at Vinilo Records, which is just, if you know where Debenhams used to be, it's obviously pulled down now, just go further on down Queensway. There's a record store, vinyl record store there called Vinilo, which apparently is Spanish for vinyl. And we're going to be in there and we're going to be talking about the history of music in Southampton. A bit, and then asking people to come forward with their memories and experiences.
1: Fantastic.
0: And we've got a database we're trying to fill at the moment.
1: Okay, brilliant. Martin, thank you very much for giving us an insight on the history of Southampton, and we hope to see you back again, because there's so much more to talk about.
0: We never get round to talking what we said we talk about, do we? we go all over the place. But,
1: thank you very much.
0: Lovely to be here.
1: Great, thank you. And that's the end of the Community Hour for now. Bye-bye for now.
3: 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The ASA, keeping ads legal, decent, honest, and truthful. Oh, yes.
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10: Citizens are among 384 travellers missing after a flash flood in Nepal. Hundreds of people were reported missing after an avalanche of ice and rock triggered massive flash floods. Next, tributes to Dolly Parton are being paid after she died aged 80 following a brief battle with cancer. The Prime Minister, Andy Burnham, says she leaves behind a legacy of great music. Country music aficionado and fellow Tennessean Baylon Leonard is creative director of the Long Road Festival, which is on in Leicestershire this weekend.
11: It's going to turn into quite a celebration of Dolly Parton. There are tens of thousands of country music fans all gathering together. There are close to 100 artists coming over, a lot of them from Nashville who worked with Dolly Parton and knew her personally, and I'm sure will be paying tribute in their own ways.
10: And the shingles vaccine currently used by the NHS may slash the risk of heart disease, heart failure and stroke. It could prevent tens of thousands of deaths. That's the latest from Radio News Herb. I'm Tanita Sims.
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0: Very warm welcome to you all. It's Awaza Fan Community Radio. This is Kaleidoscope, your favorite show of the week. Wow, what a fascinating community out there with Arif and talking about the history of South Africa. There's lots of things that we really didn't know and we should know. It's our city, so we should know about that. And thanks to Arif and Martin for coming in and giving us all the insights. Wow, fascinating. And if you haven't read Martin's book, is out there. Just type in his name, Martin Brisland, and you can get all the information that you need to look at all the history of Southampton. Some fascinating facts there, as well as some history about some of the things that have been going on. We'll be talking to Arif in a little while he just sees out our guest. And here on Kaleidoscope, we've got loads and loads of brilliant stories for you. And we also have a brilliant new presenter or co-presenter coming in as well. But let's give Arif his 20 seconds of fame. So, Arif, that was brilliant.
1: Yeah, Martin, fantastic guy. Always a pleasure to have him on the show.
0: Yeah.
1: And you can ask him one question and that question can move all over the place, but it's all connected and it's just so fascinating.
0: It's amazing how it's all connected.
1: It is. And Southampton has a lot. And I never really understood why there is so much history to Southampton. But I think what he's kind of worked out is it's because it's a port.
0: Yeah.
1: Hence the multicultural, the multi-religion that you've got in Southampton, but they're also the multi, the diversity and the stuff that's been happening. So that's why so much has happened.
0: Do you get that feeling that if it wasn't really for Martin, I think Southampton is not really selling itself.
1: It doesn't sell itself, I think. Yeah. I really do believe that because, and I don't know how you do it, but people like Martin play a huge, huge role because we forget how much Southampton should be in the, I suppose, limelight because it and it can be comparable to other places like Manchester, Birmingham.
0: I think we have just as much, or if not more, history.
1: Yes, yeah. Because it goes
0: parallel
1: back.
0: History even.
1: Yes, yeah, absolutely. And so much has happened here. But yeah, it's really important. Even going back to, let's say, the Titanic, which is a huge event in 1912.
0: Yeah.
1: You can go back even further with
0: a lot of things about Titanic that people know about, but then there's so much going on in Southampton that has been going on in Southampton that people really don't know about, and it's
1: absolutely
0: just as important as Titanic.
1: I mean, one of the things I learned as well is that Italy, the Venetians, and there's a place in Italy called Cordoba.
0: Is it Cordoba?
1: No, that's like Spain.
0: That's Spain.
1: There is a place where there's another ship in port in Italy, north of Italy. And people were coming to it, to the south of England, to Southampton, to exchange their spices for wool.
0: Yeah.
1: Wool that was grown in England.
0: Yeah.
1: So that they would take them back to Italy.
0: Wow.
1: So that's the Venetians. A point of view. So no, it's really, there's a lot of history and interaction with other countries that's been going
0: absolutely
1: on for a long time. And that was going back in the 13th century.
0: Yeah.
1: So yeah.
0: When you was a lad.
1: When I was just a wee lad.
0: Yeah. talking about history, we have here in the studio Zara. Zara, welcome to you.
2: Hello.
0: And how are you?
2: Good.
0: And tell us a bit about you. What have you learned today?
2: Lots of different things about Southampton. Lots of things I didn't know historical-wise. Yeah, it was great.
0: It was great. It was great. Excellent. Okay, that's your 20 seconds. Okay, we have lots of great stories here on Kaleidoscope today. And we're going to start you off with the A31. Last week, I think it was, or the week before, there was a huge New Forest fire. A fire in the New Forest caused by a car that was burning, and it sort of went on to onto the New Forest
1: heathland. It's a heath, isn't it?
0: Yeah. And the good news is that the A31 is now reopened. And I don't know, I went on the A31, I had to go to Andover last week, and I took the wrong decision to go try and get along the side roads along the A31. It was so chock-a-block, and what normally would take half an hour to get there, it took me an hour and a half.
1: Ooh.
0: And three times as long or in distance wise going around. So it was It was quite a journey, I would say. But thanks now, the A31 has reopened after a prolonged New Forest wildfire damage.
1: Yeah, so the A31 has reopened after major repairs were completed following damage caused by a prolonged wildfire. The A31 between the M27 at Oa and the A338 at Ringwood was closed after a fire lasting more than a week. Damaged its surface, safety barriers, and roadside infrastructure.
0: Yeah.
2: Kat Saradinova, head of scheme delivery at National Highways, said, "With the fire raging for over a week, the repairs required were substantial and the conditions challenging. Our work to replace the damaged fencing to stop animals getting on the A31 had been essential for safe opening of the road. The New Forest is home to thousands of free-roaming animals, and a collision would put road users as well as livestock at risk."
0: Indeed. National Highways said the resurfacing is now complete, along with 800 metres of new safety barriers and 1,500 metres of boundary fencing. Temporary protection remains around the parapets and safety barriers damaged by the fire.
1: A 40 miles per hour speed limit will continue on the eastbound carriageway, and permanent repairs will be carried out during future overnight closures. Westbound lane 1 remains closed and has a 50 miles per hour speed limit, so fire crews can safely leave their compounds while they remain on site. Lay-bys in the areas also remain closed.
2: The New Forest National Park Authority thanked the public for their cooperation. A spokesperson said, "The A31 is now open. Thank you for everyone for their patience and ongoing support of the New Forest. Despite the recent rain, the ground remains very dry in the national park and fires can easily start. Please, no barbecues or campfires. Take all your litter home and don't drop cigarettes."
0: Yeah, and pedestrians and cyclists have also been urged to avoid the fire ground while crews remain on site, as hidden hotspots may still pose a danger. So, Arif, what do you think?
1: Well, look, I mean, this is it's still a concern. The reason why I say that is because yesterday we had Caroline Notes, and in her area, her constituency, there's many rural land, and one of them...
0: She has expanded her area.
1: Yeah. And I think North Battersley just yesterday, Sunday, had also caught on fire.
0: It did,
1: so
0: yeah.
1: It's a case of... It's still ongoing with this tinderbox condition that fires can occur. So be very, very careful.
0: Now you go cycling quite a lot.
1: I do, yeah. Yep.
0: So is this a route that you take?
1: It's not. I do go amongst the farmland, so near Chilbolton, which was also in the news for fires starting over there, not far from where the Boomtown Festival that had taken place there. So again, it's all farmland. It's very dry. It has all been cut.
0: So not this area?
1: Not this area, no.
0: So we can't blame you?
1: No,
0: Okay.
1: I make sure I don't leave anything behind. I've had no barbecues.
0: You had no barbecues. Okay, fair enough. Okay,
1: I did get the alert.
0: Now, did you get that once?
1: Yeah, only once.
0: I had it 3 times.
1: Wow.
0: Yeah.
2: Yeah, one of my friends got it couple of times.
1: Is it because you're known?
0: I don't know. I had it once and I got so uptight about it.
1: Yeah.
0: I switched my phone off and then switched it back on again. And then another one comes up. And then like half an hour later, a third one comes up. And I'm thinking, what is it?
1: Yeah. They're trying to say something to you. nothing to me. They know that I'll take it. I will follow the rules.
0: It's maybe because I'm living around that
1: area. A little bit rebellious. They know it. They got eyes on you.
0: They got their eyes on me. All right, watch me. Watch this space, people. Okay, we're going to go for a quick break. In the meantime, if you want to get in touch with us, the number as always are for the WhatsApp, 077-84-691-440. And we'll be waiting for your calls.

0: Hello, I'm Frank Dimitriadis. This is Classical with me, your host, Ali. And
1: it's me, Sarif here.
0: And we have
2: Zara.
0: And Zara's here as well.
1: She's joining us, isn't she?
0: Yeah, well done, Zara. Yeah. We're going to replace Sarif.
1: Not difficult, is it?
0: It's not. She knows how it all works now. Yeah. Right. Coming up next on Classical, we have Newfield Day Centre, who are celebrating their 10 years in Southampton.
1: Yeah, so Newfield, a Southampton Day Centre dedicated to supporting people with learning difficulties and disabilities through meaningful activities, learning and community engagement, is celebrating 10 years of service with a special anniversary open day event, which will also herald an exciting new chapter for the organisation.
2: It will be a celebration of Newfield's journey so far while introducing a brand new identity, reflecting continued growth and evolving vision and commitment to creating opportunities for people of all ages and abilities.
0: Yeah, so on the 5th of September, we'll be proudly showcasing our new garden centre and cafe to the wider community, said Naomi Dano, who's the Newfield's manager. And she went on to say that the facilities provide additional opportunities for learning, socialising and developing practical skills while creating a welcome space for local people to enjoy.
1: And Newfield will also be offering a diverse programme of brand new certified courses for the 2026 to 2027. These will involve mentoring and teaching horticulture and gardening skills and creative activities and opportunities, all tailored to develop independence and life skills.
2: The Newfields Open Day aims to bring the community together for fun with live music, including Southampton Ukulele Jam and the Second Wind Saxophone Quartet, a fantastic prize draw, plant sales, games and activities, a barbecue and other refreshments.
0: And she went on to say that reaching 10 years is a fantastic achievement and a wonderful opportunity to celebrate everyone who has been part of the Newfields journey. And the new Newfields represents more than just a fresh look. It marks the beginning of an exciting new chapter as we look ahead to the future, said Naomi. Sounds like brilliant stuff happening there at Newfields Day Centre. When and where is it?
1: Oh yeah, so the event details. Well, so Newfield 10th anniversary and rebrand launches on the 5th of September between 10 to 4 o'clock. Newfield Garden, Nuffield Court off Lower Brownhill Road, Southampton, SO169QU.
0: And Sarah, what is going to be included in the event? We heard a little bit already, but tell us more.
2: There will be live singers, bands, Banana, Southampton Ukulele Jam, and the Second Wind Saxophone Quartet.
0: You know, I was practicing how to say that. It's not banana, is it? It's banana.
1: Banana?
0: Banana.
1: What is banana?
0: I have no idea. I think that's the name of the band.
1: Oh, right.
2: I see.
1: Okay.
0: Yeah. I was practicing that.
2: There will also be prize raffle featuring some fantastic prizes, barbecue, plant sales by the Southampton Plant Event, games and activities, and cafe refreshments.
0: I'm going for the barbecue. Yeah, excellent stuff. Okay, guys, if you want to go to the Newfields Day Centre for their 10-year anniversary, it is on Saturday, the 5th of September, between 10 and 4 o'clock in the afternoon, and it's at Nuffield Court off Lower Brownhill Road in Southampton. It's called Newfields Gardening. And if you go there, do let us know how you get on. And what else? Are you into plants, Arif?
1: I am not as much, no.
0: You're not into plants.
1: I'm kind of. I'm no, growing into
0: I've seen
1: it.
0: You, like, you know, in your garden, knocking down all the trees and everything.
1: No, and concrete and everything. No.
0: You're not into plants. You're against plants.
1: I have a battle with my wife, who's very much into plants. She loves her plants and growing things, but and naming them and knowing them and pruning them and growing things. So, no, she's very good at that. But I think I'm getting better because I do start to appreciate when things are in blossom.
0: Yeah.
1: And also, if you've got a tree that gives you fruit, I enjoy eating them.
0: Well, that's because you know the fruit.
1: Yeah.
0: Yeah. Okay. The only plant that I can grow and know the name of is going to be mint.
1: Mint, is
0: it? That's about it. What about you, Zara?
2: I've got a plum tree. Ooh. We've all got our own trees. So mine's a plum tree this year. It's done very good.
0: Has it?
2: Lots of plums. Blossomed? Yes, lots of plums this year.
0: Oh, okay. Do they have special names?
2: No, we haven't named them.
0: No, I mean like one of those funny,
1: different type of plums. I don't know. Yeah, I mean,
0: red plum, blue plum.
2: Oh, I think they're Victoria plums.
1: Ooh.
2: I think.
1: But no, there's a very good bounty of plums this year. So she's made plum cakes.
2: Yes.
0: Oh, okay. Right.
1: You would have brought him into the studio, but they were.
0: Now, don't say that because we're going to hold you to that next time.
1: Well, because the difficulty is it's already.
2: Someone ate all the plums already.
0: Yeah. We're going to have a plum party.
1: Yeah.
0: Okay, great stuff. Let's go for a short break. And when we come back, we got some on this day in history, some interesting on this day in history. We've had quite a lot of history today.
1: Today, you know, is history day, isn't it? Yeah,
0: it is more or less history day. Martin's done a whole load of history. Yeah. We should have kept him here.
1: Oh, great, yeah. Wouldn't it?
0: Okay, let's go for a quick break and then we shall be right back after this.

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1: Okay, time now to have a look back in history and tell you what's been happening on this day in history across the world. We found out from Martin what's been happening across Southampton in on this day in history, well, in history at least, but what's happening across the world on this day in history for today, the 26th of August. Let's start you off with...
2: 1303, Delhi Sultan Alauddin Khalilji captures. Yeah?
1: Yeah, carry on.
2: Chittagong, capital of the Gohela Kingdom.
1: I give you 20% of that.
2: Oh, what?
1: Alauddin Khalilji.
2: Khalilji.
1: Yeah, okay. Chittagong.
2: Okay.
1: Okay.
2: Which is where?
1: In India.
2: In Delhi.
1: Not in Delhi, South India.
2: Oh, right, South India. Yeah. Okay.
1: Okay, Zara.
3: 1346, the English, led by Edward III, won the Battle of Sracy
1: yeah,
3: against Philip V of the Sixth of France. Legend has it that this battle, the English first used the gesture of holding up two fingers as an insult, as this was how they held their new and far superior weapon, the longbow.
1: I bet you didn't know that one.
2: Wow, is that what it means?
1: Yes, at the Battle of Crecy. The Battle of Crecy, because the British had just invented the longbow.
2: Yes.
1: And then, you know, if you hold it like that.
2: Yes.
1: That's where the two fingers originated from,
2: right.
1: Supposedly,
2: okay.
1: As an insult. 1676, and so Robert Walpole was born. He was a Whig politician who became the first Prime Minister. He was also the first Lord of the Treasury and the first Chancellor of the Exchequer.
2: Wow, and I think that's what they're called. I don't know if you've ever been outside 10th Downing Street, but I think it's called the Lord of Exchequer. Outside 10 Downing Street. They don't call it the Prime Minister. It's called Lord of Exchequer for some reason.
1: Yeah.
2: But yeah. Okay, yeah. 1682, English astronomer Edmund Halley first observes the comet, named after him.
1: Yes, I think it's meant to be Halley.
2: Halley?
1: Yes. Halley's Comet?
2: Halley's Comet, yes. Sorry, Edmund Halley. What did I say? Did I say?
1: Halley.
2: Halley. Halley's Comet, I know.
1: Okay,
2: yeah,
1: you're under pressure today.
2: I am, especially I've got also Professor Malcolm Coe coming next the week after, and that's about space. So,
3: in 1920, the Ninth Amendment to the US Constitution was officially certified, guaranteeing American women the right to vote.
1: Wow, look at that. 1920 is when the women first got to vote in America.
2: I know, we were talking about this on the community hour about we're talking about other countries who women's rights, and
1: they had it so much earlier.
2: But yeah, well, not so much earlier. It's only 1920s that's when it started. So
1: 1500 years ago, women had the right to vote in Islam.
2: There you go. You see, really,
1: yeah.
2: I did not know that.
1: Yeah, well,
2: okay.
1: You have to be one of us. 1936, and over 7,000 people queued to see the first high-definition television pictures on sets at the Olympia radio show in West London. The pictures were transmitted by the BBC from Alexandra Palace, introduced by Leslie Mitchell, their first announcer.
2: Okay. 1959, British Motor Corporation introduces the Mini. It's only 10 feet long, yet seats 4 passengers.
1: Yeah.
3: 1966, South African Defence Force troops attack People's Liberation Army of Namibia at...
1: Go for it.
2: Umagulu Wombashi. Yeah.
3: Umagulu Wombashi, the first battle of the 22-year Namibian War of Independence.
1: And for those of you who don't know, Umagulu Wombashi is still, I think, the capital of Namibia.
2: No.
1: Yes. Or one of the main cities in Namibia. Okay, 1988, and the Iranian refugee Mehran Karimi Nasiri arrives at Charles de Gaulle Airport in France and stays for almost 18 years, inspiring the director Steven Spielberg to make a film, The Terminal, about his life.
2: Right, oh, I
1: remember
2: see.
1: That one?
2: I've seen that film, yes,
1: okay.
2: With Tom Hanks. Okay, 2018, Emerson Mad... Mnangagwa is sworn in as president of Zimbabwe.
3: In 2019, Indonesian President Joko Widodo proposes moving the country's sinking and overcrowded capital from Jakarta to the island of Borneo, Kalimantan.
1: If I knew you was coming, I'd give you a lot more than this. If it's your birthday today on the 26th of August, you share it with...
2: 1540, King Magnus of Holstein, Danish prince and king of Livonia from 1570 to 1578, born in Copenhagen Castle.
3: 1910, Mother Teresa, Albanian-born Indian nun and founder of Missionaries of Charity, Nobel Peace Prize in 1979, born in Skopje, Ottoman Empire.
1: Skopje, yeah, and you share it also with Tariq from Ramadan, the Islamic scholar, born in Geneva in Switzerland in 1962. Do you know him?
2: I don't know.
1: You nearly interviewed him one day. Tariq Ramadan. Okay, that's your On This Day in History for this hour. There's more in the second hour, and we'll see you straight back after this short break.
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0: Okay, welcome back. Time now to have a look at your horoscopes and tell you what your horoscopes are telling us to tell you for this week. Before we go into the horoscopes in a bit more detail, let me tell you the overview for this week's horoscopes. Well, for the next 4 weeks, the sun is in Virgo. So on Tuesday, Mercury, the ruler of Virgo, moves into the sign of Virgo to join the sun, giving the world a big Virgo hit. Meanwhile, Mars is in Cancer until the end of September, which is perfect because Virgo and Cancer work hand in hand. This is the happy pairing that will give us the energy to face that back-to-school challenge of setting alarms and preparing to acquire new knowledge. Just do what you can and hope for the best. Let's start you off with the horoscopes in a bit more detail, starting you off with...
1: Aries, it's time to pull your act together so you can take it on the road. All this Virgo energy means you're ready to roll up your sleeves and be productive. Make lists, get organized. Not only will you be able to get an enormous amount done in the months ahead, you will likely to do something to improve your health as well. Why not? Go for the goal. The bottom line is you want your life to run more efficiently and effectively. This is why not only will you work hard, you will come up with a better ways of doing things. Be prepared to assist others as well, because the sign of Virgo is all about service. Remember, it's a joy to labor for those you love.
2: Taurus, whilst most of the world is starting to hustle their buns because it's back to school time, you want to slip away on a vacation. That's because you're entering a wonderful, freedom-loving 4-week window where pleasure comes first. You love your creature comforts. This is why you will do what you want and set your own priorities. Admittedly, you might be more in love with children. 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Even your relationships, especially romantic, will be lighthearted and fun-loving. Lucky you.
0: Gemini, your focus now swings to home, family, and your private life. Some of you will be more involved with their parent. Family discussions will take place, possibly about home repairs. Even though Venus encourages fun socializing, nevertheless, both the Sun and Mercury will urge you to withdraw and reflect upon ideas you've been mulling over. You might be thinking about expanding your family through marriage, birth, adoption, or elder care. And it's important to give your voice to your innermost thoughts because you have a fast, busy mind. And when you say your ideas out loud, they might sound different. Speaking them aloud might crystallize your thoughts, or you might not even agree with you.
1: Cancer. You can get a tremendous amount done while fiery Mars is in your sign for the next 2 months, because Mars will help you work hard and be competitive. It might be wise to get some physical exercise or dance in your living room to blow off any pent-up steam building up within you. Meanwhile, for the next 4 weeks, the pace of your days will accelerate because suddenly you have places to go, things to do, and people to see. This is a wonderful window to learn something new or take a course. Short trips will appeal. Enjoy entertaining and redecorating at home.
2: Leo, show me the money. All this Virgo energy is taking place in your money house, which means for the next month you'll be more focused on earnings, cash flow, and your possessions. Because Mercury is also in the same money house, you'll be thinking about money-making ideas as well. However, at a deeper level, you'll give thought to your basic values, what really matters. The curious thing about Leo is that you appear to be flamboyant and sometimes bigger than life, but in truth, you're a serious person underneath your dramatic persona. A lovely perk that occurs right now is you have a greater appreciation for the beauty of your day.

0: New World. Bonus.
1: And finally, Virgo. Well, it's all about you, dear Virgo. Once a year for 4 weeks, the sun is in your sign, giving you a chance to recharge your batteries for the rest of the year. The time has arrived. The sun will attract favorable situations and people to you, which can be flattering and beneficial. With Mercury in your sign now as well, you'll feel a strong need to get out and talk to everyone. You want to share your ideas because you're intelligent, informed, and curious about so many things. You know a lot of trivia. Seek out someone who wants to listen to you and appreciate what a font of knowledge you are. We all need to be heard and we all need to listen. And Arif is here for that. And that is your horoscope for this hour. There's more horoscopes in the second hour. And remember, guys, horoscopes are there for entertainment purposes only and should not be taken seriously.
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0: Okay, welcome back to your Watchman Community Radio. To get in touch with us here in the studio, 023-819-80072 is the phone number, or you can WhatsApp us on 077-84-691-440. Now, how many of you have been to McDonald's in Hedge End? And I know I used to work there, and then he was the guy who opened the building in the first place.
1: Oh, that'd be
0: and,
1: good.
0: And now he sits there hogging the drive-through lane. So, have you ever been there?
1: I've never been there because it's always packed. It's busy.
0: It is always busy.
1: It's a busy place, yes. That one.
0: Yeah. Zara, you ever been there?
2: I think so. Once, twice, my brother.
0: Yeah. You've been there? Okay. Do you know the history behind it?
2: No.
0: Okay. Well, it's, you know, we talked a little bit earlier on about 10 years at Newfields Day Centre, and this is another celebration. So Hedge End McDonald's drive-thru has changed Hampshire dining, and you will be surprised how.
1: Okay, so for a generation of Hampshire motorists, the glowing arches above Hedge End meant more than a quick bite. They marked a fast food revolution on their doorstep. Once ordering a burger and chips without switching off the engine seemed like a glamorous American fantasy, before neon lanes and cracking intercoms became routine for Southampton drivers, the race to bring a drive-through to the South Coast began here in the early 1990s.
0: Yeah.
2: The drive-through concept took off in America in 1975 when a McDonald's franchise in Sierra Vista, Arizona, installed a sliding servicing window for military personnel who were forbidden to leave their vehicles in uniform.
0: I bet you didn't know that.
1: No, interesting.
0: Yeah, that is how drive-through started. It was because of the American personnel. Motorists loved the convenience, and within a decade, Britain's first McDonald's drive-thru opened in Fallowfield in Manchester in 1986. And then by the early 1990s, drive-thrus were spreading across the North and Midlands, but the South Coast was still waiting for its first.
1: The change that changed in June 1991 when plans were unveiled for a 125-seat restaurant and drive-thru off Tollbarway in Hedge End. Beside new retail outlets in Sainsbury's and Marks & Spencer's superstores, the development brought American-style drive-through dining to local motorists.
2: The milestone venue opened its doors and windows in 1992, officially becoming the first drive-through McDonald's on the South Coast. The Hedge End branch soon became a part of local life, hosting road safety events where manager Nasser Dries and Ronald McDonald urged customers to slow down as they arrived.
0: And the idea caught on quickly, with more branches soon opening nearby. And then, by summer of 1993, new drive-thrus were opening in suburban areas, including Shirley, where customers could order promotional items such as the vegetable spring rolls alongside a Big Mac. And what became as an American novelty became an everyday part of local life. So, just an update: in 2025, Eastleigh Borough Council approved plans for two 160 kilowatt electric vehicle charging stations at the Hedge End restaurant. So, when was the last time you went, Darif?
1: To a drive-thru? I'm not sure. I can't remember, actually.
0: When was the last time you went, Zara?
2: Maybe, I think it's sometime this summer with my friends.
0: Recently, Young says they do you have to go drive-thrus all the time?
2: No, yeah. It was only because we went out for a drive.
0: Do you drive?
2: No, friends.
0: Okay, it's right next door to, it's very close to where I live, so... Again, so I'm there quite often.
1: Hey, you're in that queue, are you? Because there's always a queue.
0: Well, I take on, I learn from you.
1: Right.
0: So you know, you used to hog the lane. So now I just go in the lane, switch off my car, and walk in through the door instead.
1: You do that. Am I right in saying there's another drive-thru there, KFC?
0: There is, yeah.
1: Is that a drive-thru as well?
0: That's a drive-thru as well.
1: Okay.
0: Yeah, so but did you know drive-thru started in America,
1: because
0: of the American
1: military personnel? No, I found that really fascinating.
0: I mean, why would you not be allowed to go into McDonald's with your uniform on?
1: Well, I all I was thinking was that they're like trucks a military personnel's drive-in trucks or anything which has got something that is has got military equipment in them, and they were just not allowed to.
0: Yeah, so one of you stay there while the other one goes to, you know.
1: I mean, there's ways around it, isn't there?
0: It doesn't make sense why they would, why they were forbidden to leave the vehicles with their uniform on. I mean, what's your thoughts, Sarah?
2: Maybe on the job, sort it would stop them from eating on the job sort thing, only at assorted times.
0: Do you know what I reckon? I reckon the Americans can't eat properly, so they're going to drop their tomato sauce on their uniform, and the brass is not clean enough.
1: Right, okay.
0: Yeah, but that's probably why they give the tissues out now.
1: They do, don't they? But I mean, look, what a clever idea as well, because I think it works. It's not just McDonald's. I don't know, were they the first ever
0: institute
1: to start a drive-thru?
0: Yeah, that's how it started.
1: So,
0: yeah, and then others took on the idea as well. Yeah. So you've now got a KFC in the area, in the same area.
1: And you've got coffee shops as well now. Coffee
0: Starbucks
1: places where
0: doing
1: you can...
0: It as well. Yeah, so, and Burger King.
1: Right, okay.
0: Yeah. That's enough free advertising for them.
1: That's a lot, wasn't it? I know.
0: Yeah, I'm just waiting for Sainsbury's to do a drive-thru.
1: Click and collect, isn't it?
0: Yeah, order your stuff online and then, click and collect, I suppose that's the...
1: Kind of drive-thru, isn't it? Yeah, but no,
0: I think they should have a wife's drive-through where the husband's drive-through pick up the shopping list and then go through. I hope my wife is not listening.
1: Yeah.
0: Okay.
1: You're in trouble now.
0: Yeah, I'm in trouble, in big trouble. All right. We'll see you straight after the break. And we have more great stories.
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1: UK citizens are among 384 travellers missing after a flash flood in Nepal. Hundreds of people were reported missing after an avalanche of ice and rock triggered massive flash floods. Reports suggest a 13-year-old girl is amongst those missing. Next, tributes are being paid to Dolly Parton, who has died aged 80 following a brief battle with cancer. The biggest names in music have all detailed her impact and legacy. Country music aficionado Baylen Leonard told us she was inspiring.
2: She encouraged everyone else to be themselves, and I think that's something that we could all learn from.
1: A murder investigation has been launched after two people died in a house fire in Grangetown near Middlesbrough. Four other people have also been injured in the incident on Burcherton Avenue. And Andy Burnham has urged UK business to follow the example of Sainsbury's. It's after the retailer announced 10,000 work experience opportunities for young people to tackle youth unemployment. That's the latest from Radio News Hub. I'm Tanita Sims.
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5: Welcome back to Hours FM Community Radio. This is Kaleidoscope, your favourite show of the week. We are talking food here. And we're all getting hungry. Yeah, okay. Right, Arif, so you know quite a lot about Southampton.
6: Getting to know more and more.
5: Yeah, even though you're not from Southampton.
6: Yeah.
5: You're from where? Remind me.
6: Well, I was actually born in London.
5: Okay.
6: So, if anything, I'm a Londoner, but brought up in Basingstoke.
5: Where's that?
6: Okay. Or the Donut City. That's what they call it, don't they?
5: Donut City, yeah, okay.
6: But don't forget, Spider-Man was filmed there.
5: Oh, don't say Spider-Man. My nephew's hearing, my youngest nephew, he's crazy about Spider-Man.
6: Okay.
5: Okay, right. Newlands and Waterlooville artwork tells stories of the area. Have you ever been to Waterlooville?
6: Yes.
5: Okay, it's got some brilliant history there.
6: It's a very small place though, but yeah.
5: It is a small place, but you'd be amazed. I mean, it's like Southampton. We've got so much history, we don't talk about it much. And it's pretty much the same along the south coast, which we don't talk about it. We talk more about the rivalry about Portsmouth and Southampton, but less about the important stuff.
6: Yeah.
5: So here we have Waterlooville and Newlands there, the area in Waterlooville, where they have developed new artwork that tells the stories.
6: So a new series of public artwork has gone on display to celebrate the stories and spirit of a growing community. Installed in Newlands and Waterlooville, the artwork are part of Plot Lines, an 18-month creative program commissioned by Winchester City Council and funded through developer contribution.
7: The project, delivered by Studio Response, aimed to capture and share the voices of residents through storytelling and art.
5: Councillor
7: Neil Cutler, Deputy Leader and Chair of the West of Waterlooville Forum, said, "I'm delighted to see the artworks installed across Newlands and Waterlooville. This is a physical legacy of a suburb community-focused art programme, connecting the spaces and celebrating the people and the area in a genuine way.
5: And central to the project was the writer-in-residence, Iofi Mannix, who engaged with individuals and groups through interviews, talks and creative sessions to collect personal stories from the community. She transformed these stories into poetry with excerpts now featured on the installed artworks.
6: Over the course of the program, Mannix was supported by five other writers and community facilitators, Gail Howard. Together, they ran events and workshops reaching nearly 800 people, including 221 school children and residents of Wellington Vale Care Home.
7: The session inspired writings on themes of memory, home and belonging, which were compiled into three books and delivered to around 1,800 residents. The first volume explored life in present-day Waterlooville, whilst the second reflected on memories and the subtle way places change over time. The third volume looked ahead, capturing young people's hopes and impressions of their community.
5: Yeah, and Councillor Lucille Thompson, Cabinet Member for Culture and Business at Winchester City Council, said this series of books has the potential to become an enduring piece of social history of the area, which can be enjoyed and tapped into by all, whether they are current residents or residents in the future. The artworks add a meaningful layer to the programme, physically connecting the development with the town centre through storytelling.
6: Ms. Howard led more than 200 community conversations and organised events, helping to build a network of residents interested in future art projects. An abstracted map featured on the book covers served as the inspiration for the public artwork. Graphic designer S.O.U.B. Soup created geometric shapes by connecting key community points on the map.
7: Artwork panels have been installed at locations closely tied to the project, including Newlands Primary Academy, Wellington Vale Care Home, Waterlooville Library and Bearwood Primary School.
5: Yeah, so if you haven't been to Waterlooville, you can go into the centre of Waterlooville and you see all this great artwork there. And if you go into the local bookshops, you can find the books there as well, which is called, I believe, Waterlooville. I think it's plot lines even, but I've been there, I've seen the artwork, it's brilliant. It tells a great stories about the area and personal histories. So very interesting place to go, as great place to cycle to as well.
6: Oh right,
5: yeah. So
6: yeah, I did try that.
5: No, I'm telling you because I'm expecting you to cycle there. Okay, we take a short break and then we shall be right back after.

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2: Hello, my name is Simran. I am 6 years old. I am writing a letter to you to tell you that Dark and Dangerous was a really good album.

0: Okay, welcome back to Watchmen Community Radio. Guys, our next story is a very interesting one, and I'm sure if you're going to get this wrong.
1: I'm sure. And usually you're right.
0: And I'm usually right. Zara, I will give you the opportunity to try and pronounce this, okay? But let's get into the beginning of it. How many of you have been into the New Forest, into the village of Dibden Purlieu?
1: Dibden Purlieu, yeah.
0: Okay. Have you been there?
1: Yeah.
0: Okay. So start us off.
1: Oh, okay. So there are lots of villages in Hampshire that have plenty of unique characteristic and interesting history to explore. Some of them also have the factor of an intriguing name that may be hard to pronounce. One of those is Dibden Purlieu, which it can be found on the edge of the New Forest and is around a 25 minutes drive from Southampton.
0: Right. So before you read the next part, Zara, how would you have pronounced this if you hadn't heard us?
2: If I hadn't heard?
0: Yeah. Without reading...
2: I'll only read.
0: Yeah.
2: Dibden Purlieu, I think.
0: Okay.
2: I think it's the IE that would throw me off.
0: Okay, go on then.
2: How to pronounce Dibden Purlieu?
0: Yeah.
2: The name may look fairly straightforward, but some people might be caught out by the second part. Dibden Purlieu is pronounced Dibden Purlieu.
1: Yeah, that's what I said.
0: Is that what you said?
1: Yeah, Dibden Purlieu. But I thought that's how you say it.
0: Okay, it sounds weird.
1: Is that right or is it wrong?
0: I would go with Zara and I would say it would... The IEU at the end puts you off. So,
1: well, can I tell you something? When I moved to Southampton, West Keys... So I thought, okay, this is going to be a strange place with strange pronunciation. So it's not called Quays, as I was called. All that time, it was Keys, right?
0: Yeah.
1: Okay. So I thought, okay, but for me, it's Dibden Purlieu, but that's because
0: Actually Old English, and there's a history behind it. So the history of Dibden Purlieu is that Dibden Purlieu is a village on the edge of the New Forest, which is twinned with Meaux-sur-Loire in France. It merges with Hythe and forms part of the civil parish of Hythe and Dibden. It was originally in the parish of Dibden, which appears in the Domesday Book of 1086 in Deepdean.
1: As Deepdean?
0: Yeah.
1: Right, okay.
0: So, try that.
1: Yeah, so the word Dean is Anglo-Saxon for valley, which, while Purlieu comes from Norman French, meaning the outskirts of a forest. In the 14th century, Dibden Purlieu was land removed from the New Forest during boundary changes.
0: Yeah.
2: Despite this, the king retained some rights to the area, and the continued enforcement of royal forest laws was a long-standing source of resentment amongst residents. The village remained small until the 1950s, when the expansion of Forley Refinery created demand for housing. This led to growth in Hythe and Dibden Purlieu, transforming them into a small town. In 1983, the parish was renamed and Dibden Purlieu became part of Hythe and Dibden.
0: So, I mean, how much of that did you know?
1: No. Did not know any of that, no.
0: Yeah, so it used to be just Dibden Purlieu on its own, and now it's become Hythe and Dibden.
1: Right.
0: And, I mean, is Hythe, or is it Hythe?
1: I say Hythe.
0: What do you say?
2: Hythe. T-H.
1: Oh, no.
0: With an E.
1: Yeah.
0: These British are funny with their E's.
1: Yeah.
0: Yeah. Okay, so Dibden Purlieu does have some notable residents. Past residents include Richard Urich, who served as the war artist for the Admiralty in 1941. The village was also home to wood sculptor Ron Lane and cricketer Damien Shirazi, who grew up there.
1: Okay. What you can find in Dibden Purlieu. So Dibden Purlieu has two secondary schools, Nodes Woods School and Applemore College. It is known for its green spaces, including the Dibden enclosure, which offers plenty of opportunities for walks.
0: See, even the schools have funny names.
1: It does, doesn't it?
0: Nodeswood School. Applemore College.
2: Other features of the village include St Andrew's Church, the Glen Pub and the Community Hall. The Glen Pub has earned a 4.5 score on Google reviews from 438 ratings, with praise being given for its service and food, among other factors.
0: Okay, so when you went to Dittenpurlieu, what did you find?
1: Well, I went to see, I walked a little bit around it, but it was mainly the car showroom in Dittenpurlieu. The Bewley.
0: That's Bewley.
1: Is that not in Dittenpurlieu?
0: I don't know, is it?
1: No. good point, actually. I've got that a bit wrong, yeah. That's Bewley, isn't it?
0: That's Bewley.
1: Yeah, okay.
0: Yes. So you didn't go to Dittenpurlieu?
1: No, I think I've not. I think I've been to Bewley.
0: So you lied live on air. Right.
1: No, I got confused.
0: I hope there's a policeman listening. Okay, we go for a short break while we teach Ive how to say Dittenpurlieu.
1: Show
0: us where. I'll show him a map. If you know any stories about Dittenpurlieu, do give us a WhatsApp on 077-84-691-441. And if you actually live there, then drop us a message there as well. We'll see you straight after this break.

0: 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Looking back in history.
1: Okay, time now to have a second look back in history. In the first hour we gave you on this day in history for today, the 26th of August. Let's now have a look at tomorrow, the 27th of August. And let's start you off with
2: 663, the Battle of Baekang. Tang Chinese and Silla Korean forces defeat the Bigja Korean forces and their Yamato Japanese allies on the Guam River in Korea. The last Japanese invasion of Korea for 900 years.
1: You're going to China, right?
2: I'm going to China.
1: Yeah, so we're going to teach you these special words.
2: I think I'm getting there, aren't I?
1: You're getting there. Okay.
3: 1802, the West India Quay Quay officially opens. Officially opens London's first purpose-built dock with the 10th largest brick building in the world.
1: Was then the largest brick building in the world, yeah. 1828, the Russian Empire defeats the Ottoman Empire at the Battle of the Battle of Alkostiki in modern-day Georgia.
2: 1828, Uruguay gains independence during Brazil-Argentina peace talk.
3: 1883, Krakatoa, volcano located west of Java in Indonesia, erupts with a force of 200 megatons of TNT, killing approximately 40,000 people.
2: Wow, that's a lot, yeah.
1: 1896, and Britain defeats Zanzibar in a 38-minute war. It started at 9:02 a.m. and finished at 9:40 a.m. It is the shortest recorded war in history.
2: Yes, and we talked about Zanzibar, the flag, last week.
1: We did. Yeah. We did indeed.
2: 1941, Shah of Iran, Reza Shah Pahlavi, abdicates.
1: Pahlavi
2: yeah. abdicates throne in favor of his son, Mohammad Reza Pahlavi.
3: 1950, first transmission of a TV program from continental Europe airs on the BBC.
1: Yes, and 1955, the Guinness Book of World Records is first published.
2: In 1979, Lord Mountbatten, first Earl Mountbatten of Burma, cousin of Queen Elizabeth II and last Viceroy of India, is killed along with three companions, two of them children, by the IRA when his boat is blown up near Sligo, which is an island.
1: Yeah.
3: 2018, UN releases report saying Myanmar military leaders should face genocide and crimes against humanity charges for violence against Rohingya.
1: And finally, in 2020, the Australian terrorist Brenton Tarrant is sentenced to life without parole for the killing of 51 mosque worshippers in Christchurch in New Zealand. It's the first time the country imposes the sentence. If it's your birthday tomorrow on the 27th of August, you share it with
2: 1877, Charles Rolls, British aviator and auto manufacturer who co-founded Rolls-Royce, born in Berkeley Square, London.
3: 1966, Johan Parts, Prime Minister of Estonia, 2003 to 2005, born in Tallinn, Estonia.
1: Yeah, I've been there, Tallinn in Estonia, a beautiful place. And finally, you share it also with Jin Saab, the Indian actor best known for his role in The Rocket Boys. He was born in Mumbai in India in 1987. And that is your On This Day in History for this hour and this week.
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0: Okay, welcome back. Time now to have a second look at the horoscopes. In the first hour, we gave you the first set of horoscopes. Let's now start you off with the second set, starting you off with...
1: Libra, because your personal year is coming to an end, the next 4 weeks are the perfect time to ask yourself how well you're doing in at the art of living. We never know how long we will live,
0: which is why what we do in the present matters.
1: Right. Don't fall into that fallacy of waiting to get on with your life, waiting to graduate, waiting to get married, waiting to have kids, waiting to get it all together, waiting for retirement. The past is a memory and the future is a hope. The present is what you always have. This is an excellent time to buy wardrobe goodies. It's also an excellent time to go after what you want, because fiery Mars is high in your chart. What do you want?
2: Scorpio, you're popular. Many of you are hanging out with younger people more than usual. You're working hard, busting your bum to show the world what you can do. Some are involved in secret love affairs. Others are travelling and exploring opportunities in higher education, medicine, the law, publishing and the media. The winning combo you have going for you now is that you're willing to work hard. Combined with the fact that you're a lucky Jupiter at the top of your chart, you present well. You look successful, even if you aren't. Hey, this combo of hard work and an ability to project success is unbeatable. Use it.
0: Sagittarius, for the next 4 weeks, the sun is sitting at the top of your chart, shining down on you, casting you in a flattering spotlight, symbolically, of course. This makes you look great to everyone, even if you don't do anything special. That is the power of great lightning. Because of this smoke and mirrors magic, this is the perfect time to go after what you want. Make your pitch, look for a job, ask for approval or permission to get what you seek, because doors will open for you. You'll also enjoy hanging out with artistic, creative people now. And admittedly, disputes about inheritance, shared property, and shared expenses might arise. Defend your best interests like the centaur you are.
1: Capricorn, you want to expand your world. Travel is an excellent choice, but if you can't travel, be a tourist in your own city. What you really need is a change of scenery. You want to be stimulated by the world around you, and you also want to learn new things. You like useful knowledge. This is an excellent time for study and education because you're willing to take a larger view of the world. You're also more open to alternative lifestyle. Meanwhile, be patient with partners and close friends because fiery Mars opposite your sign can make you irritable. Everyone's doing the best they can, even if their best is questionable.
2: Aquarius, there's a lot happening in your world. Mars is making you work hard at work. Mars will also encourage you to improve your health. 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The Sun and Mercury will draw your focus to red tape details like wills, inheritance, taxes, debt, and shared property. Make a list, set out your tasks, intersperse with some fun, rewarding activities. Luckily, Jupiter is opposite your sign, paving the way for warm relations with spouses, partners, close friends, and members of general public. Enjoy.
0: And finally, Pisces. Pisces, for the next 4 weeks, the sun is opposite your sign. 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Therefore, your energy might be lagging. You'll need more sleep and more rest, and this polarized position of the sun will also highlight your interest in partnerships. Remember that for a relationship to be successful, you must be as good as your partner is, as he or she is for you. Now, your current blessings are related to your job and your health, and you can improve your health, and you certainly can improve your job or get a better one. Yay. And that is your horoscopes for this hour and for this week. And remember, guys, as we always say, horoscopes are there for entertainment purposes only and should not be taken seriously.
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0: Yeah, yeah, but I could tell by your face.
1: I know. Okay. We got our next story, which we really wanted you to be a part of, because, you know, it goes on nicely with Drive Time. So okay, we're hoping you're going to bring it up in Drive Time as well, which is highly unlikely. But, you know, we thought, you know, is the thought that matters.
0: Really?
1: Okay. Yeah. Okay. Do you remember, like, years ago, there was those cartoons with the coyote?
0: Wile E. Coyote?
1: Yeah.
0: Oh, yeah.
1: What do you remember about that?
0: He went very fast. He went, Eva, Eva! Is that it?
1: Yeah.
0: Andre.
1: Yeah. What do you remember about that?
2: Well, yeah, exactly the same. I mean, it was funny. It was very quick, wasn't it? And then there was always the, like a wolf
1: the road or something. Runner.
0: Roadrunner. Road. Neep, neep.
1: That's it, yeah. Zara, you're probably lost.
3: Zara doesn't know what
2: we're talking about, is she? Poor girl.
1: Okay, so there was this wild coyote who used to always be after a roadrunner, a bird that used to run. That's why it's called a roadrunner. Mm-hmm. And he used to never be able to catch the roadrunner. Mm-hmm. And so in the cartoons, what he used to always do is he used to order these stuffs. Nowadays, we order from Amazon and that sort of stuff. But at that time, he used to order this stuff from an organization called Acme.
2: Acme.
1: Do you remember that?
2: Well, Acme was the name of the company, wasn't it?
1: Yeah,
2: that actually produced the cartoons.
1: And so Acme used to, in the cartoons, Acme used to send him TNT or bombs or gadgets or whatever to try and catch the roadrunner. Mm-hmm. And unfortunately, every time every time he used any of those gadgets, it would backfire on him. Mm-hmm. And so throughout the series of the cartoons, which went on for how many years?
2: I don't know how, but for quite a long time.
0: That's a bit before my time, you know. Yeah, I'm a youngster, you see.
1: But he never managed to ever catch the Roadrunner. Mm-hmm. And so now there's this new movie out, which I'm hoping you guys haven't seen.
2: No.
1: No, it's called Coyote versus Acme. What's happened is the coyote has taken, in this new movie, he's taken Acme to court for selling him the wrong stuff
2: or
1: faulty goods. And he's taken him to court. And so this new movie is a comedy movie, and it's returning Coyote from the dead, because the cartoons don't come on anymore. Before we get into the story, I'm going to play you the trailer to the movie. So have a listen to this, and I have to say that the movie is out there on cinemas now, so I'm really really edging to go and see the movie, because I love this. So have a listen to the trailer.

0: been horribly injured by a product made by the Acme Corporation?
1: It's not your fault. There's probably someone to blame.
2: Name of the case is Coyote versus Acme.
3: Wile E. Coyote. He is reckless. We all know who's responsible, and all of his injuries are self-inflicted.
4: You've been settling Acme cases for years.
5: I could probably get you $250 for that.
4: This is your opportunity to really show people what you're capable of.
5: These companies think they can do whatever they want. We're sick of it.
6: Acme, hack you!
5: Nothing is easy here.
7: We really have nothing.
8: We both know it would be very unpleasant if anything bigger were to become public.
9: What is up, Doc?
10: The Acme Corporation is releasing this film for accounting purposes only. We do not condone any of the storylines depicted.
11: So there you go. There you have the trailer to the Acme film. Now, I have read up quite a lot about it, and I'm not going to tell you who wins the court case. But let's go into the story and start off and see what

0: Steve thinks of this one.
1: Yeah, I mean, the actual guy itself, is that, I mean, he sounds like Call Saul.
0: Yeah.
1: Isn't he? The guy. Call Saul. Call Saul, isn't it? Yeah. Well, Breaking Bad. And
2: well, I'm a personal injury lawyer, aren't I? That's what I actually used to do for a living. So it's right on my street. I think,
1: this is right.
2: Well, it sounds like Bugs Bunny is at the end of it.
0: It's a lot of the characters are in the movie.
2: Yeah, well, yes. Well, Bugs Bunny might win then.
0: Yeah. So.
1: Anyway, so after being shelved as a tax write-off, this Looney Tunes reboot redraws the hapless hunter as the Erin Brockovich of the cartoon world. A quirky, peculiar, yet strangely diverting live-action tune hybrid of the kind that hasn't been popular at the movies for many a day. It gives a new twist on the surreal, however, war between Wile E. Coyote and the Speedy Roadrunner.
3: Coyote vs. Acme is a comedy whose obsessive and hyperactive pedantry is exhausting, but arguably the part of the point. Aimed at America's litigious culture, corporate arrogance and monopoly capitalism. So, when producers Warner Bros. Initially decided to shelve the whole thing as a tax write-off, that must have felt to the director Dave Green like an ironic cartoon anvil to the head. Well, the film was rescued. After a lengthy and tumultuous journey, including being shelved by its studio, the much-anticipated Looney Tunes film finally reached cinemas. The blend of live-action and animated film follows Wile E. Coyote as he takes legal action against the Acme Corporation for providing with him the defective goods.
0: Yeah, so the amazing thing is that the people who made Coyote right in the beginning, Looney Tunes and Sono and Warner Bros., they refused to actually make this movie because they thought it was going to be a waste of time and a tax write-off. And so it was shelved. And then it was taken up by another organization who made this film, and it's come out now. It's based on a 1990 gag from the humorist Ian Fraser in the New Yorker's Shouts and Murmurs column about Wile E. Coyote suing the Acme Corporation because all the wacky gadgets he bought from them to capture the Roadrunner, who was the pocket-powered, who wore pocket-powered boots, etc., always go terribly wrong. And of course, the film takes place within the original cartoon's hyperactive, slapstick, violent world. Wile E. Coyote and Roadrunner and many other Looney Tunes stars, including the animated version of Peter Loire, appear as their own 2D cartoony shelves. Cartoony selves, but Flesh and Blood Wile Forte plays Wile E. Coyote's hapless underdog lawyer, and John Cena, as you mentioned, is Acme's sinister smoothie counsel.
1: It's an old comic realignment of it's an odd comic realignment of Wile E. Coyote, once a homicidal psychopath, and he now the Erin Brockovich of the cartoon world, and Acme are the villains with a creepy conspiracy to cover up. Jerry Seinfeld's B-movie was actually a much funnier and more ingenious comedy about cartoon creatures suing corporate behemoths. But Wile E. Bizarre's day in court is certainly distinctive.
0: Yeah.
3: Coyote vs. Acme is out in the UK on 21st August, 28th of August in the US, and 17th of September in Australia.
0: Yeah, so it is out there in the cinemas if you haven't already watched it.
1: So the UK is getting it before the US?
0: Yeah.
1: Wow, okay.
0: Because the big organizations didn't.
1: They've been trying to fight it.
0: Yeah.
1: Look at that.
0: Talk to me, Steve.
2: What was that? Well, I don't know what the film. You put me on the spot here, boss. Yeah. Okay. Yeah, it sounds like a great film, doesn't it?
0: It
2: good
0: is.
2: Idea. Very, it very sort of bit sarcastic, isn't it?
0: It is. It's a poke at Looney Tunes and Warner Bros.
2: Yeah.
0: And what they have and haven't been doing here, the big corporations. Yeah. And if you haven't seen it, it's a must watch.
2: Yeah.
0: Yeah.
2: Are we going to get tickets then through ours? Towers.
0: No, you may not get tickets, but I'll send you the link to the trailer.
2: Oh, thanks, mate. Cheers. Yeah. Okay.
0: Okay. Finally. Okay. So, if you haven't seen that, it's out there in the cinemas. Please do go and watch it, and then let us know what you think about it as well. Drop us a message on the WhatsApp 07784691440. Time is fast approaching us before Steve takes over for the Drive Time show. So let's go straight on to our final story, which is the fun flags, fun flag facts. And this week, we are talking South Africa.
1: South Africa. Yes, so the modern flag of South Africa was adopted on the 27th of April 1994 for the country's first fully democratic election. It features a central horizontal Y shape that splits into two bands, combining six different colours, black, green, yellow, white, red and blue.
0: Yeah, Zara, tell us a bit about how it was adopted and its history.
3: It was first flown in the 27th of April 1994, which was Freedom Day. The designer was Fred Brownell, the former State Herald of South Africa. Temporary to permanent, it was originally planned as an interim flag for 5 years, but it proved so popular it was made the permanent national flag in the 1996 constitution.
0: You wouldn't believe that, right?
2: Wow.
0: The colours and the design, let me tell you a bit about that. Well, it has six colours. At its introduction, it was the only national flag in the world to feature six distinct colours in its primary design. The Y shape, well, the central Y shape band represents the convergence and unification of diverse elements within South African society coming together to march forward as one nation. And then the official stance, well, officially the South African government states that no universal or formal symbolism is attached to the individual colours to avoid division. Arif, it has some common associations.
1: Yeah, so historical roots, red, white and blue, echoes the Netherlands and the British colonial flags, while black, green and gold, or yellow, are taken from the African National Congress, the ANC Liberation Flag. Now, popular nickname, it's widely called the Rainbow Flag, or the secular Afrikaners for six colours. Before the 1994 rainbow flag, South Africa used two primary national flags since its unification.
0: Yeah, and one of them was during the British era in between 1910 and 1928.
3: Following the South Africa Act in 1909, the newly formed Union of South Africa used a modified British red insignia.
0: Ensign.
3: It features the Union Jack in the top corner and the South African coat of arms on a red background.
0: Yeah, the 1928 flag, known as the Orange Blanche Blue, was introduced by the Pact government, and this flag was based on the historic Dutch Prince's flag in the middle white stripe. It contained three miniature flags, the British Union Jack, the flag of the Orange Free State, and the flag of the South African Republic, which was known as Transvaal. But there was a controversy.
1: Yes, the controversy. By the late 20th century, the 1928 flag became deeply tied to the apartheid regime because it strictly represented colonial history and excluded the black majority. It was replaced to signal
0: Excluded the black majority, not exploded.
2: Slight difference, huh?
1: Yeah, there's, yeah.
0: It was excluded
1: the black majority. It was replaced to signal a democratic future. South Africa's Supreme Court ruled in 2019 that public display of the old flag constitute hate speech, except for academic or artistic purposes.
0: And so you had the Freedom Day. And Zara, what is the meaning behind the Freedom Day?
3: The meaning behind the Freedom Day is a South African public holiday celebrated every year on 27th of April.
0: Yep, and in the 1994 election, it commemorated the first non-racial democratic elections held on the 27th of April 1994, and this marked the official end of apartheid rule.
1: You've got universal suffrage. For the first time, black South Africans and other marginalised racial groups were legally allowed to vote. Over 19 million citizens cast their ballots.
3: Nelson Mandela's presidency. The election resulted in African National Congress, ANC, winning power, leading to the Nelson Mandela becoming the first democratically elected president of South Africa.
0: And then today you have the modern significance where the holiday serves to honour the liberation struggle, celebrate constitutional democracy and reflect on ongoing challenges like economic inequality. And that is your fun flag for this week. What do you think about
1: interesting
0: that?
1: Yes,
0: very interesting.
1: So did it say it's the only flag with six colors?
0: It was
1: so there are other flags right now. Okay,
0: no, I don't know if there's other flags, but at the time...
1: At the time it was.
0: That was the old flag, not the new flag. So the new flag is different from the old flag. And that is your flag, fun flag of the week.
1: He doesn't look as amused, does he?
2: What are you expecting from me, guys? I just played live.
0: Well, Steve is just about good on his drive time show. And
2: is he?
0: I think he's going to take us home with the traffic and travel, which means it's time for us to go on Kaleidoscope. Thank you to Zara for coming in.
3: Thank you very much for having me.
0: Yeah, and that guy as well.
2: Arif. Yeah, he's all right, I suppose.
0: He's all right.
1: Just about.
0: That's it for Kaleidoscope for this week. And until next week, it's a bye from him.
1: That's bye from him.
0: And
3: bye.
2: And a bye hello.
0: And a bye hello from Steve. Until next time, take care. Bye-bye. See you again soon.
1: See ya.

0: in the kaleidoscope.
1: Kaleidoscope.
2: Hundreds of people, including UK citizens, are reported missing after an avalanche triggered massive flash floods in Nepal. At least 22 people have died after the Bhattakoshi River flooded around 9 a.m. this morning, destroying several villages. Reports suggest a 13-year-old girl is amongst those missing. The Duke and Duchess of Sussex have reportedly returned to the UK with their children. Harry, Meghan, Prince Archie and Princess Lilibet allegedly flew into the country on a private plane from California shortly before midday. The family announced last week they would be settling in the UK for an extended period of time. Meta has agreed to pay $17 billion and add child safety measures to its Facebook and Instagram platforms. It's after a landmark trial over teen social media addiction and settle claims filed by 47 states. California, Colorado, Kentucky and New Jersey were among 29 states that sued the tech giant in 2023. Tributes to Dolly Parton are being paid around the world. Landmarks across the US were lit up pink in her honour, including the Empire State Building. Country music aficionado Baylen Leonard told us her appeal was universal.
3: I don't think there's anybody that I've ever met who hasn't danced along or sang along to 9 to 5 or Jolene or Islands in the Stream or How to Cry to I Will Always Love You. Her music, it superseded country music. It became the soundtrack to our lives.
2: The Prime Minister says rising energy bills are difficult for people after the price cap was raised. Regulator Ofgem's cap is now at a three-year high. James Mabey is a policy analyst at National Energy Action.
4: Record heat waves have meant lots of households are spending more just to keep their homes cool, whether that's sort of fans or the like, rather than having that opportunity to build up a buffer.
2: And Blind Date is coming back to our tellies, this time with reality star Maura Higgins hosting. That's the latest from Radio News Hub. I'm Lucy Gorman-Lee.
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7: There are two types of drive you can have on the motorway. One that feels like this. Or one that feels... like this. The difference is just a few little changes, like giving more space to the car in front or not hogging the middle lane. Because being a little more considerate on the road actually reduces congestion and collisions, which transforms everyone's journey. So we all feel a little less and a lot more. National Highways. Oh. Animals can't speak to drivers. But if they could, they would be asking us, telling us by the sounds of it, to put our litter and fruit waste in the bin. Because roadside litter kills an estimated 3 million animals every year. No wonder they sound miffed. So let's lend them a paw. Let's take our rubbish with us and bin it properly. National Highways. And what's that?

Hello, Wazzers. It's Steve. I'm back. It's drive time. Hope you're well. Right, I'm just going to play you a track by the late, unfortunately now, but great Dolly Parton, and this is Jolene.

Okay, that was Jolene by the late great Dolly Parton. So rest in peace. She was obviously a legend. There we go. But right, I just I played a gig today at Radstock Road, Linden House, which is a care home for the Society of St James. We had a good time. Our band called the Recovery All Stars. I'll say a little bit more about Society of St James a little bit later. But first of all, we're going to say a little bit about the Titanic, because I'm currently staying at the Salvation Army. I do say this a few times, but this is where there were 24 people that stayed the night before. Actually, no, it was 27 who stayed the night before the crossing, and of those, 14 perished. And I found out a bit more information about the Titanic. So I got a book out of the Southampton Library. So this is the description. On that fateful night of April the 14th, 15th, 1912, when the Titanic struck an iceberg and sank to the bottom of the icy Atlantic, a devastating blow was struck to Southampton. As the waves closed above her, over 1,500 souls were either trapped or struggling for life in the freezing water. 549 were from Southampton. So you go, like, over a third of those who drowned and lost their lives at the Titanic were from Southampton. And I actually really didn't realise that before. Which is a bit strange, isn't it? There we go. The whole town was devastated. There was hardly a person in Southampton who did not know somebody who was on or related to some crew member on the Titanic. There we go. Anyway, next track, I'm going to play you another classic. This is from the great Depeche Mode, Enjoy the Silence.

0: In Britain today, we all know that many, many people are trapped behind the wheel of a car. 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
3: Oh. 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No wonder they sound miffed. So let's lend them a paw. Let's take our rubbish with us and bin it properly. National Highways. And what's that? 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
8: OK, Steve, let's have a bit of Madonna leading us into the traffic, travel and weather. 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
1: Okay, sorry to disturb McDonald there, but it is time for traffic, travel and weather. Can't get this wrong. The A34 Winchester, queuing traffic on the A34 southbound before M3, junction 9, Whittle roundabout, travel times is 20 minutes. The A337 Romsey Road, Lyndhurst, slow traffic on the A337 Romsey Road inbound at the High Street. The M271 Southampton, usual congestion on the M271 southbound at the A33 Redbridge roundabout. Winchester Road, Upper Shirley, Southampton, usual slow traffic on Winchester Road between St James's Road and Hill Lane. The A27 and Burston Road, Burslington, traffic returned to normal on the A27 and Burslington Road at Windover roundabout. And that's your lot on the road, so let's have a look at Southampton Central Station. This is on the railways. So these are the departures where the trains are affected. So the 4:15 to Manchester Piccadilly is expected at 4:21. The 4:20 to Brighton is expected at 4:21. I'll check a few more down because we've got the next traffic travel and weather, in fact, at 10 to the hour. It's every 10 to the hour and 20 past the hour, just so you know, ladies and gentlemen. You should know that if you are faithful listeners, which you all are, surely. Right, arrivals into Southampton Central. The 4:13 into Bournemouth arrived at 4:20. Uh-huh. The 4:14 for Winchester, that's arrived, 4:20 as well. Not sure they're telling us that. 4:33 for Brighton, expected at 4:34. And that's it, not too bad. They've maybe sorted the railways out a bit. Okay, departures from Southampton Airport. Everything's airborne, boarding in terms of departures and arrivals, exactly the same. Everything's expected, and I can't see there being any problems. Isle of Wight Ferry, so this is the Isle of Wight Ferry tracker. They're not really letting me have the information. The live ferry service is very good. Travel updates, let's just double check. Ferry lifts, everything's on purpose. We got no cancelled train. Limited available. We are experiencing cancellations on our RedJet service Wednesday the 26th of August. They must have trained staff on board. So the cancelled sailings, this is the RedJet service, is the 3:35, the 4:45 and the 5:55 from Southampton. From West Cowes to Southampton, the 4:10, the 5:20 and the 6:30. They apologise for any inconvenience caused. That's the Red Funnel service. So we've got serious problems with the Red Jet service. So we've got some cancelled sailings. Looks like the vehicle ferry is operating okay at the moment. And I'll keep you updated, obviously, further in the show.
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1: Okay, let's look at the headlines, and they are a fine evening but turning unsettled. This evening and tonight, after a dry but cloudy evening, isolated showers develop overnight. Towards dawn, an organised band of heavy, potentially thundery showers crosses the area into Thursday morning. Mild and muggy overnight. Minimum temperature is 16 degrees. Thursday, a cloudy and wet start with heavy, potentially thundery showers moving across the area. Showers clear through the morning to leave a fine and dry afternoon and evening feeling warm. Maximum temperature 27 degrees. Another hot one tomorrow. Outlook for Friday to Sunday, remaining unsettled into the weekend. Widely cloudy with further rain and showers, potentially heavy or thundery. At times, temperatures around the average. So there you go. You're up to date with your traffic, travel and weather. Right, let's have a song from a player that I really like, which is Folk and Dubby. And this is Kut Kut Banja by Nara Basin. What?

0: There we go. That's Cut Badger. Sorry, I just put a biscuit in my mouth. That wasn't very professional, but there we go. Right, there's an exhibition of Southend's beautiful ethnic collection of dresses that will be in display and available for purchase. Come along and explore these at Dole Restaurant, which is 33 to 34 Oxford Street, Southampton, SO14 3DS, this Saturday, the 29th of August, 2026, from 11 a.m. to 5 p.m, along with indulging in some delicious canapés too. See you there. It's organised by Ruby Abbas. Well, I might go along to that. That's where I live. I live in Oxford Street. That's where the Salvation Army is, because I'm in recovery there. So come along. So Dole Restaurant, 33 to 34 Oxford Street. I've not actually been there before, so I'm going to pop in. So come along too. You might bump into me, and we can all say hello. That'd be nice, wouldn't it? Here we go.
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3: You see there? There was two adverts there that are labelled up. Let's have a look. Government ad. And this has come on. We've got four of them now. This must be updated by the big boss. I wonder if we've got to do government ads to appease the government to keep Ali out of prison.
0: Well, yeah, I still haven't got to the bottom of that. There's some sort of prison thing. There's a link. I don't know what's happening. I mean, obviously, there is the OAS dungeon that I'm getting threatened to. And actually, I've stayed there a few times, you know, where things haven't gone too rock. And I've played too much rock music. You know, it's a ruthless place here, you know, this community radio. I didn't know what I was letting myself in for. But there we go. Anyway, this is The Narcissist by Blur, released in 2023 on the 21st of July.

Okay, that was Blur, The Narcissist. That's a great track, I reckon, from 2023. Right, let's have some saints on this day. Let's not mention last night. Obviously not a great result. I did go to the match on Saturday. I had tickets courtesy of the Saints Foundation. Thank you very much, guys. I'll talk a little bit more about the Saints Foundation later, which is distinct from the football club. It's a very good organisation. It helps people locally, which I'll talk about. But yeah, I don't know. I think we need to sort our team out a little bit at the moment. Never mind. Let's move forward. I've got Saints on this day. So let's look back in time. I've got a few entries here. So first of all, Saturday the 26th of August 1922. Saints made their bow in Division 2 and immediately got a taste of the problems of playing in a non-regionalised division for the first time. The opening fixture was away to North East Side, South Shields, and the train journey there took 20 hours and all for a 0-0 draw. Okay, let's move on to Saturday the 26th of August 2000. Saints staged a sensational comeback as they recovered from three down with 16 minutes remaining to draw 3-3 at home to Liverpool with two goals from Marion Bahars and one from Taha Al-Khalej. I seem to recall this game. I think either I went to it or I know the highlights. And if the game had carried on for just a couple more minutes, we would have won it. Anyway, Saturday the 27th of August 1966, after 81 years in existence, Saints recorded their first victory in the top flight with a 3-2 win at Blackpool thanks to two goals from Martin Chivers and one for Ron Davis. There we go. Right, I think it's time for a bit of Bob Marley and Buffalo Soldier.

Okay, that was a bit of Bob Marley and Buffalo Soldier. So just a quick, we'll let you know, let's do some WhatsApp numbers. 077-84-691-440. That is our WhatsApp number. So 077-84-691-440. Studio phone number 02381-980072. You can call in. Please don't be shy. You can call in and we'll have a chat if you want. And yeah, see what happens. Anyway, I went to see a film at Harbour Lights. I do plug Harbour Lights. It's local independent cinema. Went to see Cinema Paradiso on Sunday, which is one of my favourite films, Italian film. Bit soppy, and yes, I did blub a bit, but never mind. What's on in Harbour Lights Movie Forward? Right, tonight they've got Volva at 8:30, which is a Pedro Almodovar film, which is very good, apparently. I've not seen it. Tomorrow night we've got Trainspotting 30th anniversary cut, so that's at 6 p.m. A film called Bitter Christmas on Friday evening and Saturday. Kids Club, Shaun the Sheep movie, and that's the 2026 re-release. I remember when it first came out. That's 12 o'clock. And then on Sunday, we've got Ran at 4:30, which I'm probably going to go to, which is a, I forgot his name now, Akira Kurosawa, that's it, Japanese director. He did Seven Samurai and loads of other films. So Ran, I saw that years ago, it's very, very good. And then next Monday, you've got Harbour Highlights, The Good, The Bad and The Ugly, woohoo! So that's on Bank Holiday Monday at 12 o'clock, Rediscover Harbour Lights, local cinema, independent, check it out, it is good. Right, leading up to some words from our sponsors, let's have a bit of the Sex Pistols.

0: Britain today, we all know that many, many people are trapped behind the wheel of a car. We ask which is the best way to reach them. Let's see the figures. Look at that. 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By contrast, only 300 are reading their newspapers whilst at the wheel. All of them cabbies. Overwhelming evidence that for the motorist, radio is the route that's right.
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0: two types of drive you can have on the motorway. One that feels like this.
1: Or one that feels...
0: like this. The difference is just a 13. Few little changes. Like giving more space to the car in front or not hogging the middle lane. Because being a little more considerate on the road actually reduces congestion and collisions, which transforms everyone's journey. So we all feel a little less and a lot more National Highways.
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4: Okay, yeah, welcome back. We're just about to have traffic, travel and weather in 5 minutes. I just want to quickly say thanks to my fellow band members because we just played a gig at Linden House, which is a Society of St. James care home. And we had a good time. We played a few cover versions. Just want to say thanks to the band. Thanks to the house. They were very welcoming. Nice barbecue, etc., etc. So just to announce also that there is a recovery sports day, a day to celebrate recovery. I'm in recovery myself, and basically the Recovery All-Stars speaks for itself, doesn't it? The people in the band. So there's a day in Portsmouth coming up on the 19th of September, 10 a.m. to 8 p.m. at the Mountbatten Centre, Portsmouth. Join them for a fantastic day of games, laughter and unforgettable moments. There's recovery walk, fun games, wellbeing activities. It's a free event. And it looks like the band, our Recovery All-Stars, are going to be playing there, hopefully. Not 100% secured, but yeah, we'll be there. So it'll be great fun. There's lots of partners, Society of St. James, Recovery and Connections, NHS Inclusions, etc. So if people can make that, if that's something of interest, you'll be able to see me and my band play as well. So that'd be great. So there we go. We'll talk about Society of St. James and give some useful numbers later for recovery locally in terms of alcohol recovery and other bits and bobs. But maybe on pertinent notice, here is a track by Amy Winehouse. Her 20th anniversary of this album will be very soon. And

0: Well, there you go. That was great, wasn't it? Amy Winehouse Rehab, and that was a bit about time for the
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0: Okay, the M271 Southampton. Southbound busy, but moving at the A33 Redbridge roundabout. Then we've got the A337 Romsey Road, Lyndhurst. Slow traffic on the A337 Romsey Road, inbound at the High Street. The A27 and Burston Road, Burstledon. Slow traffic on the A27 and Burston Road at Windover roundabout. Winchester Road, Upper Shirley, Southampton. Slow traffic on Winchester Road between St James's Road and Hill Lane. The A33 Bassett Avenue, Bassett, Southampton. Traffic returned to normal on the A33 Bassett Avenue northbound at the M3 A27 Bassett Green Road, Chilworth roundabout. The A33 Bassett Avenue, Bassett, Southampton. Traffic returned to normal on the A33 Bassett Avenue between Bassett Green Road, Chilworth roundabout and Winchester Road roundabout. So that's it on the roads. Not too bad. Let's look at departures from Southampton Central Station. So the 4:49 to Bournemouth is expected at 4:51. The 4:52 to Basingstoke is expected at 4:55. The 4:53 to Weymouth is expected at 4:54. That's it for the departures up to the next drive time, which will be at 20 past the hour, 20 past five. So let's look at departures. No, arrivals, in fact, into Southampton Central. So the 4:50 to Bournemouth is expected at 4:54. The 5:03 from Brighton is expected at 5:04. The 5:08 from Port of Harbour is expected at 5:10. And let's look further down. The next one's 5:35 from Romsey, expected at 5:39. But you'll have further travelling and travel and weather before then. Let's look up in the air. So let's look at the, this is the airport at Southampton, in fact. So the departures from Southampton Airport, everything's either airborne, gate closed, or on schedule. And that's good, isn't it? That's very good. The arrivals into Southampton Airport, I think it's on, as expected or on schedule. That's great, isn't it? Superb. Right, so let's look at the Red Funnel Ferry. So the Red Funnel service is currently running to timetable, so that's good. The Red Jet service, however, due to limited availability of crew, they're experiencing cancellations to our Red Jet service. Legally, this is what they're explaining, they must ensure a certain number of train staff are on every sailing to ensure the safety of our passengers. So, the following cancellations are, in terms of the Red Jet service, as follows. From Southampton, the 3:35, the 4:45 and the 5:55. From West Cowes, the 4:10, the 5:20 and the 6:30. So there you go. Bit of a problem there. Out on the sea. Let's look at about
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0: You have to excuse me. I just played a gig before this, so I'm a little bit discombobulated. But let's look at the weather. Let me read the weather, in fact. Headline, a fine evening, but turning unsettled. This evening and tonight. After a dry but cloudy evening, isolated showers develop overnight. Towards dawn, an organised band of heavy, potentially thundery showers crosses the area into Thursday morning. Mild and muggy overnight, minimum temperature 16 degrees. Thursday, a cloudy and wet start with heavy, potentially thundery showers moving across the area. Showers clear through the morning to leave a fine and dry afternoon and evening. Feeling warm. Maximum temperature is 27 degrees. While outlook for Friday to Sunday remaining unsettled into the weekend, widely cloudy. That's not easy to say, is it? Widely cloudy with further rain and showers, potentially heavy or thundery at times. Temperatures are about average. So that's it for your traffic, travel and weather. So not too bad at all. Right, I didn't really get myself sorted out for the next track. So let's have a little bit, another bit of folk Punjabi. So this is Mate Jachamkan, Akri Kaka Dalgeek. Enjoy.

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1: A 13-year-old girl is reportedly among UK tourists who are feared missing after flash floods in Nepal. At least 22 people have died after the Bhotakoshi River flooded around 9 a.m. this morning, destroying several villages. It's reported that the Duke and Duchess of Sussex have returned to the UK. The family is said to be settling in the UK for an extended period of time. Tributes to Dolly Parton are being paid after she died aged 80 following a brief battle with cancer. Baylin Leonard is a country music aficionado.
2: Actually, I think it's going to turn into quite a celebration of Dolly Parton. There are tens of thousands of country music fans all gathering together. There are close to 100 artists coming over, a lot of them from Nashville who worked with Dolly Parton and knew her personally.
1: And YouTube group The Sidemen have developed a new reality show for Netflix. It's called Outside, a spin-off of their series Inside. It'll premiere in autumn. From Radio News Hub, I'm Lucy Gorman-Lee.
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4: And welcome back, Oazers, to the second hour of Drive Time with Steve, 4 till 6 on a Wednesday. What's that number here? Oaz is 07784-691440. Studio phone number 023-8198-0072. Right, I'm going to play you a bit of Bombay Dub Orchestra. So this is from 2006 and their self-titled album. This song is called The Berber of Seville.

Well, that was good, wasn't it? That was Barber of Seville by Bombay Dub Orchestra. So that was great. Never really heard that before, but superb. Right, so a few what's ons. So you've only got 5 days left to watch the Emma Richardson show Levitate Me at the Southampton City Art Gallery, which I've banged on about before, so I'm not going to go on about it again. So all I suggest is you go along and watch it. So go and see it. The Avonbury Papers, that's on at Southampton City Art Gallery. Also the photography of O.G.S. Crawford. Got prehistoric sites of Avonbury, Wessex, streets of Southampton during the Blitz, archaeological digs and other bits and bobs, British surrealism and beyond. Some specifics for the end of the holidays. Are we coming to the end of the holidays? Yeah, I suppose we are, aren't we? I can't remember what happened yesterday. Right, we've got Art for All, pet portrait and printing for 6-year-olds plus at Tudor House in Southampton. £8, 10:30 a.m. and 1 p.m. tomorrow. That's the 27th of August. Drop off your young people sessions. You've got the Art School Plus Illustration Zone for 11 to 16-year-olds. That's Thursday, the 27th of August, 10:30 a.m. till 3:30 p.m. at the Art Gallery in Southampton. So that's Civic Centre, £26. Junior Art School Animal in Art, 7 to 13-year-olds. So that's Friday. So 10:30 to 3:30 p.m. Both these are drop off your young people. 7 to 13-year-olds, that is, that's £26. And then on Friday, the 28th of August, we've got Art for All, Dino Drawing and Printing with 6-year-olds plus at 10:30 a.m. and 12:30 p.m. or 2:30 p.m. at C-City. So that's C-City, still part of the Civic Centre complex there. That's that. And I think that's your lot. I've tried to keep you guys up to date in terms of the arty stuff. Well, let's have a song by a great band called The Doves. This is from their debut album, which I think is a brilliant album, a bit of an unknown gem. It's called Lost Souls by a band called The Doves, a band from Manchester. This album was released all the way back in 2000, and this is a song called Catch the Sun.

0: Well, there you go. That's the Mighty Doves. Catch the Sun from their 2000 debut, Lost Souls. Right, so there's just some information for you. Very important. An exhibition of Southend's beautiful ethnic collection of dresses will be on display and available for purchase. Come along to explore these at Dole, D-H-O-L Restaurant, 33 to 34 Oxford Street, Southampton, SO14 3DS. This Saturday, the 29th of August, 2026, from 11 a.m. to 5 p.m, along with indulging in some delicious canapés. See you there. So it's organised by Ruby Abbas. So yeah, I think I might pop along to that because I live literally on Oxford Street at the moment because I'm in recovery at Salvation Army. Right, I think it's time for some words from our sponsors.
1: 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The ASA, keeping ads legal, decent, honest, and truthful. Oh, yes.
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0: And there we are, Community Radio. This is Awaz FM. I'm going to play a song for a friend of mine called Danny, who's a presenter here at Awaz. So just so you know, our WhatsApp number is 077-8469-440. Studio phone number 02381-980072. We're all volunteers here, and it's an enjoyable little group. Danny got me a ticket to see Tony Temper at the Brook recently, which is a really good gig. So I want to say thank you to him. So this is a song for him, and also just really a shout out to all the other presenters here. So as I say, we're volunteers, so please tune into other shows or the drive times. And, like, you know, obviously people put in their effort and time, and there's some really great shows out there to listen to. So please do if you don't already. So this is Pass Out by Tini Temper for Danny.

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1: Right, okay, let's have some traffic, travel and weather. The A337 Clay Hill and Shrubs Hill Road, Lyndhurst. Queuing traffic on the A337 Clay Hill and Shrubs Hill Road northbound into the centre of Lyndhurst. Travel time is 10 minutes. The A33 Bassett Avenue, Bassett, Southampton. Slow traffic on the A33 Bassett Avenue northbound at the M3 A27 Bassett Green Road, Chilworth Roundabout. Travel time is 10 minutes. And we got the A33 Bassett Avenue, Bassett again, Southampton. Slow traffic on the A33 Bassett Avenue between Bassett Green Road, Chilworth Roundabout and Winchester Road Roundabout. Travel time is 10 minutes. Okay, breathe. Itchen Bridge, Southampton. Traffic return to normal on Itchen Bridge between Wolston and City Centre. We've got the A337 Romsey Road, Lyndhurst. Slow traffic on the A337 Romsey Road inbound at High Street. Travel time is 5 minutes. West Key Road, Southampton. Slow traffic on West Key Road around the retail park. Burgess Road, Southampton. Usual slow traffic on Burgess Road around the A33, the Avenue. Winchester Road, Upper Shirley, Southampton. Traffic returned to normal on Winchester Road between St James's Road and Hill Lane. And finally, the M271 Southampton. The M271 southbound clear at A33 Redbridge Roundabout. Now, let's look at the railway. So, this is from Southampton Central. These are departures. So, the 5:15 to Manchester Piccadilly is expected at 5:21. And then we've got the 5:25 to Weymouth is expected at 5:28. The 5:28 to Poole expected at 5:30. The 5:37 to Salisbury expected at 5:41. The 5:49 to Bournemouth expected at 6:12. And that's what we've got. The final traffic and travel, traffic, travel and weather at 10 to the hour, just so you know. Let's look at arrivals into Southampton Station. So this is railways. So the 5:21 from London Waterloo is expected at 5:25. The 5:31 from Brighton expected at 5:32. The 5:35 from Romsey expected at 5:40. The 5:43 from Manchester Piccadilly expected at 6:11. Let's look up in the air. So these are flights to and from Southampton Airport. So everything's in terms of departures, everything's looking really good. No problems on arrivals. Exactly the same. Tip top ship shape and chickity boo. 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The vehicle ferry is currently running to timetable, but we've got some cancelled sailings. So from Southampton to Cowes, the cancelled sailings are 5:55 that's coming up. And from Cowes, the 5:20 was cancelled, as people might realise if you were at that side, and the 6:30. From Cowes. This is all to do with limited availability of crew, apparently.
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1: Okay, the headlines. A fine evening but turning unsettled this evening and tonight. After a dry but cloudy evening, isolated showers develop overnight. Towards dawn, an organised band of heavy, potentially thundery showers crosses the area into Thursday morning, mild and muggy overnight. Minimum temperature is 16 degrees, in fact. Thursday, a cloudy and wet start with heavy, potentially thundery showers moving across the area. Showers clear, though, through the morning to leave a fine and dry afternoon and evening. Feeling warm. Maximum temperature is 27 degrees. Outlook for Friday to Sunday, remaining unsettled into the weekend, widely cloudy with further rain and showers, potentially heavy or thundery at times. Temperatures are around average. So there you go, that's your traffic, travel and weather up to date. Let's have a bit of music. So this is a band called The Band of Horses, in fact, and this is from one of their albums that I really enjoy. It's a song called Everything's Gonna Be Undone.

0: Good morning. What can I get you?
1: All right, that's one apple juice.
2: Coffee. 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Coffee every moment of my life. Coffee to wake me up each morning. And if you do, please give coffee to me.
3: 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Hit that floor. Great music is back again. 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
7: Hit that floor.
8: Yeah, maybe it's a sign of my insecurity that I had to put that jingle in twice. I'm a hip and cool DJ. Yeah, so yeah, says a lot about me, doesn't it, really? Anyway, let's talk about Saints Foundation. I went to see Saints on Saturday. I'm hopefully doing some bits and bobs with the Saints Foundation. It's really cool. They've got a thing at the ground during match day. So we're playing Millwall on Saturday, which I'll be going to as well. They've got something called the Extra Time Hub. So this is from their website. Every 90 minutes, someone in the UK stakes their own life in Southampton. Statistics show that men who died by suicide in the last 2 years, over half, 54%, were not known to the mental health services. Southampton Football Club and Saints Foundation are teaming up this season to pilot a match day mental health service, the Extra Time Hub. The club is one of 11 clubs funded by the Premier League to take part in their Together Against Suicide campaign during the 2025-26 season. The aim is to raise awareness about this important issue, provide a service that offers the help to supporters that are most in need. I mean, obviously that needs updating because obviously into the next season. The Extra Time Hub is currently located outside the Kingsland stand near the gasworks. So there's a guy called Shiraz was there on Saturday, really nice guy. They've got all sorts of people that volunteer and stuff, but it's really good. If you want to go there, have a chat, it's really good. And there's also this thing called Saints by Your Side, which is a course I went on. It gives local men the tools they need to better manage their mental health through in-person group support sessions. So Saints by Your Side is a mental health program run by Saints Foundation in partnership with Southampton Football Club. Now, it's a 12-week course. I went on it and it was absolutely fantastic. I couldn't recommend it any more. Go to the website if you can. You can follow the link and register your interest. It's self-referral and the people that run it are great. There is a telephone number of 07990 851 723. A lady called Svetlana Georgievna. She calls herself T, but she's a lovely lady. She helps organise it. She's on holiday at the moment. But there we go. Sainsbury's side, please utilise it if you can, if you want to. It's really good. It's really obviously helped the people that the other participants that were involved on it. So there we go. Let's have a bit of music. A bit of Al Green. The Reverend Al Green, in fact. So this is Tired of Being Alone.

Well, there you go. That was a Reverend Al Green. Superb. Tired of being alone. Superb. Anyway, I keep saying superb. Right. Okay. I go to St. Mary's Church, which is great. Because part of my recovery, there's been a very big spiritual element to it. So I go to St. Mary's Church. It's St. Mary's Street. And got some information for you because I got a book from the library. And so at St. Mary's Church, inside the church, there's a Seamen's Chapel, which is around the sort of the back of if you enter the church. And there's an altar there, and it's to the left-hand side of the altar as you face it. And among the house flags of the port shipping lines and other artifacts of the sea can be seen the musician's memorial for the Titanic. I know I keep going on about Titanic, but who cares? I'm going to carry on. This takes the form of a tablet. And it's got some wording on the plate, which I'll read out. But the Titanic had a band of five. So when people keep saying about, and then the band carried on playing as the Titanic went down, which is the saying which is used around the world, the actual memorial for it is in St. Mary's Church, in St. Mary's Street in Southampton. So the Titanic had a band of five who played for all the usual occasions on board under leadership of Wallace Hartley. This was also a trio. There was also a trio exclusively in the Café Parisien. But on that fateful night, when the ship went down, they all joined together and played to calm the passengers and crew as they entered the lifeboats. They were still to be heard playing along after the last lifeboat had gone, and again they perished to a man. Although St. Mary's was bombed and severely damaged during the Blitz, this tablet survived and was re-erected in its present position. So this is actually there in the church, and written on it. It says, erected in the memory of the heroic band of musicians of the SS Titanic, in their last hour of this mortal life, by their self-sacrificing devotion, sought to inspire and sustain in others the assurance of life eternal. That's April the 15th, 1912. It actually hit the iceberg on the 14th of April and went down on the 15th of April. So it names all the people. So that's W.H. Hartley, R. Bricou, F.C. Clark, C. Crins, J.W. Woodward, P.C. Taylor, J. Hume, and W.T. Bradley. So that's the band that were playing as the Titanic went down. And there's this quote, nearer, my God, to thee, nearer to thee, even though it be a cross that raiseth me, still all my song shall be nearer, my God, to thee, nearer to thee. And then the sea gave up the dead which were in it. So there we go. Bit of Titanic history for you at St. Mary's Church. And St. Mary's Church is where St. Saints Football Club came from. It's all linked. There's a link going on there. Right now, let's have some music. So this is a great band called The. From the 80s, Matt Johnson, he was originally on his own, then he did albums, some seminal albums. I'll play a bit more of their stuff in future weeks, but this is one of the later albums called Dusk, and it's Slow Emotional Replay.

Okay, that was Slow Emotional Replay by The. You might have wondered who was on the harmonica and the guitar. That was actually Johnny Marr from The Smiths. Right, let's have a bit of folk pajabi. So this is Kala Shah Kala by Jasbir Kaur.

0: Well, that was superb, wasn't it? Really enjoyed that. Right, I think it's time to have some words from our sponsors.
1: In Britain today, we all know that many, many people are trapped behind the wheel of a car. 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
4: Animals can't speak to drivers, but if they could, they would be asking us, telling us by the sounds of it, to put our litter and fruit waste in the bin. Because roadside litter kills an estimated 3 million animals every year. No wonder they sound miffed. So let's lend them a paw. Let's take our rubbish with us and bin it properly. National Highways. And what's that? They said thanks very much. There are two types of drive you can have on the motorway. One that feels like this. Or one that feels... like this. The difference is just a few little changes. Like giving more space to the car in front or not hogging the middle lane. Because being a little more considerate on the road actually reduces congestion and collisions, which transforms everyone's journey. So we all feel a little less and a lot more. National Highways, which transforms everyone's journey. So we all feel a little less and a lot more.

0: Yes, Mum.
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3: Indeed, we're coming to the end of the show. Let's have a bit of Neil Young and Crazy Horse and Cinnamon Girl.

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1: Okay, so final traffic, travel and weather for the show. I hope you've enjoyed it. Well, the show. The A337 Clay Hill and Shrubs Hill Road, Lyndhurst. Queuing traffic on the A337 Clay Hill and Shrubs Hill Road, northbound into the centre of Lyndhurst. Travel time is 10 minutes. The AE31 Stony Cross, Lyndhurst. Queuing traffic on the AE31 westbound from Forest Road, Fritham, Emery Down, turn off Stony Cross, Lyndhurst, to the Burley Service turn off, Ringwood. This is in the roadworks area, apparently. And the A33 Bassett Avenue, Bassett, Southampton. Queuing traffic on the A33 Bassett Avenue's northbound at the M3, A27 Bassett Green Road, Chilworth Roundabout. Travel time is 5 minutes. Winchester Road, Bassett, Southampton. Slow traffic on Winchester Road around the A33 Bassett Avenue. The A33 Bassett Avenue, Bassett, Southampton. Queuing traffic on the A33 Bassett between Bassett Green Road, Chilworth Roundabout and Winchester Road, i.e. the other way. Travel time is 5 minutes. It could be easy to say, you know, Bassett Avenue, Bassett, problems both ways, but they haven't, and I just did. The A3337 Romsey Road, Lyndhurst. Queuing traffic on the A337 Romsey Road, inbound at the High Street. West Quay Road, Southampton. Traffic returned to normal on West Quay Road around the retail park. Burgess Road, Southampton. Traffic returned to normal on Burgess Road around the A33, the Avenue. Winchester Road, Upper Shirley, Southampton. Traffic returned to normal on Winchester Road between St James's Road and Hill Lane. And finally, the M271 Southampton. The M271 southbound clear at the A33 Redbridge Roundabout. Now let's look at the National Rail. So this is the railway of Southampton Central. Yeah, it's been a long day. Departures from Southampton Central Station, even. Okay, the 5:47 to Bournemouth is expected at 6:21.

0: The 551 to Basingstoke is expected at 555. Oh, it's looking quite good otherwise. I'll scroll down. No, it's good. That's all right, isn't it? So arrivals into Southampton Station. The 543 from Manchester Piccadilly is expected at 620, so that's not good. The 545 from Portsmouth and Southsea, that's at 551. The 550 from Bournemouth is expected at 554. And the 558 from Weymouth and Poole is expected at 559. So that's not too bad at all, is it? Right, let's look up in the air. So this is from Southampton Airport. So everything's airborne. This is departures, airborne or boarding or in schedule. Arrivals, exactly the same. Everything's good and on schedule. Now let's look at the Red Funnel service. So Red Funnel service, including the Red Jet, the vehicle ferry. So the Red Funnel vehicle ferry, that's all fine. There are problems, however, with the Red Jet service. We've got some cancelled sailings. So the 5:55 from Southampton has been cancelled. So if you're turning up hoping to get that in a few minutes, hard luck, I'm afraid. It's not happening. It's just because of limited availability of crew. And the affected crossing from Cowes is the 6:30. So that's your lot with traffic and travel.
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0: Okay, headline, a fine evening but turning unsettled. This evening and tonight, after a dry but cloudy evening, isolated showers develop overnight. Towards dawn, an organised band of heavy, potentially thundery showers crosses the area into Thursday morning. Mild and muggy overnight, minimum temperature at 16 degrees. Thursday, a cloudy and wet start with heavy, potentially thundery showers moving across the area. Showers clear through the morning to leave a fine and dry afternoon and evening feeling warm, maximum temperature 27 degrees. And finally, outlook for Friday to Sunday, remaining unsettled into the weekend, widely cloudy with further rain and showers, potentially heavy or thundery at times. Temperatures are about average. So that's not bad. So that's it. That's all your traffic and travel and weather for drive time. For this, we're coming up to the news and all that sort of stuff. Right, I hope everyone's okay. Have a good week. Just a quick shout out for the Social Supermarket, Northern Community Centre, 11 a.m. to 1:30 p.m. on a Monday to Friday. It's really good. Great selection of fresh fruit and veg, meat and much more at cheap prices. And they are, because I've used it myself. And Shirley Warren Primary School, Monday to Friday, 1 p.m. till 4 p.m. Now, I'd like to play a nice array of music to my trusty listeners. And I bet Awaz hasn't played this many times on Drive Time. And that's the Sister Mercy. By Leonard Cohen.
2: Of mercy, they are not departed or gone. They were waiting for.

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And you won't make me jealous if I hear that they sweeten your night. 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

0: There you go. The late, great Leonard Cohen. Absolute legend. Superb. What a track. Anyway, I think we've got time for one more before we have the news. Let's have a bit of punk, eh? This is New Rose by The Damned. I want to say thank you very much for listening. Tune in for all the other shows. We've got Richard tomorrow on Drive Time, Alexander on Friday, all the other shows as well. Great radio show. It's community radio at its best. Anyway, bit of New Rose. Have a good week, and hopefully you'll tune in next week.
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1: Actor Tim Curry has died at the age of 80. He's best known for his role as Dr. Frankenfurter in the Rocky Horror Picture Show. His longtime manager and friend Marcia Hurwitz says he died at his home in Los Angeles. Hundreds of people, including UK citizens, are reported missing after an avalanche triggered massive floods in Nepal. At least 22 people have died. Unique and irreplaceable country star Dolly Parton is being remembered after her death aged 80. Carrie Ann Rendell is a Dolly tribute performer.
2: It's like a big sister that's gone, you know? You know, when you're little, you aspire to be your big sister or your big cousin or your mother. And then all of a sudden, it's... She's gone. She's passed.
1: And Rupert Grint is set to reprise his role as Ron Weasley on Broadway. He'll join the production of Harry Potter and the Cursed Child. That's the latest from Radio News Hub. I'm Lucy Gorman-Lee.
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Hope you guys enjoy. 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

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Sara Studio number Hega 83819807. 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That's 0784691440. As obviously, my very easy gun that was play Galunga. Best music, Mary List Hegi, a coffee, very easy. Hopefully, this enjoy Karunga. अगला मैं गाना तेरे वास्ते हम प्ले करेंगे वन ऑफ माई फेवरेट सॉन्ग्स वन ऑफ माई बाय माई वन ऑफ माई फेवरेट सिंगर्स अपना पंजाब है बाय द वन एंड ओनली गुरदास मान. हाँ जी मेरा रूल 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
2: 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Sara studio number hega 0238198007. That's 0238198007. That's 0238198007. Now let's add our WhatsApp number hega 0784691440. That's 0784691440. As me play gada amazing gana, one of my favorite this day. So next gana hega Shruti Painu. ਹਿਚਕੀ ਆਉਣਗੀ ਹਾਂਜੀ ਜੇ ਇਹ ਮੈਨੂੰ ਇਹ ਨਹੀਂ ਮੈਨੂੰ ਪਤਾ ਜੇ ਛੁੱਟੀ ਪੈਣ ਹਿਚਕੀ ਆਉਂਦੀ ਹੈ ਮੈਨੂੰ ਲੱਗਦਾ ਨਹੀਂ ਆਉਂਦੀ ਆ ਪਰ ਕੀ ਪਤਾ ਸੈਡ ਆਉਂਦੀਆਂ ਹੋਣੀਆਂ ਇਸ ਕਰਕੇ ਆਹ ਗਾਣਾ ਮੈਂ ਤੁਹਾਡੇ ਵਾਸਤੇ ਪਲੇ 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

Welcome back, this is Don Sunday, Dilapuna Punjabi Sony on a Watch FM 99.88, Yara Kosada Studio number 83819800073. That's 83819800073. 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That's 0784691440. Agla Gana Honta de Vasi Play Kanaga, Amazing Gana Hega. Sadi Gali which Hanji a coffee amazing gana hai ga. Beat be amazing anyways a movie hagi Tanum Weds Manu Coffee Vadia Beats Venu Vadia Lagia is the character Mantada was some play kalanga Megat was a happy gana play cardiatical Nala sorry and Vadia Lugue Nala throws upbeat hoga is character was some play kalanga man Sadi Gali which Jarako cards set a studio number hega 0238198070 that's 0238198070 Nala sort of what's set number hega 0784691440 That's 0784691440 On this, hopefully, this enjoy gonna get Sadi Galiwich. Here we go.

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1: How do you say it? A was? 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

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Agala Gana Hontada was playing one of my favorite guys. ਗਾਣਾ ਹੈਗੇ ਸਿੱਧੂ ਮੂਸੇਵਾਲਾ ਸੋ ਹਾਈ ਕਾਫੀ ਟੈਲੈਂਟ ਹੈਗਾ ਮੁੰਡੇ ਕੋਲ ਨਾਲ ਅਮੇਜ਼ਿੰਗ ਗਾਣੇ ਵੀ ਗਾਉਂਦਾ ਬੀਟ ਵੀ ਕਾਫੀ ਵਧੀਆ ਹੁੰਦੇ ਆ ਸੋ ਹਾਈ ਫਲੀਤੀ ਸਿੱਧੂ ਮੂਸੇਵਾਲਾ ਸੋ ਹਾਈ ਕਾਫੀ ਟੈਲੈਂਟ ਹੈਗਾ ਮੁੰਡੇ ਕੋਲ ਨਾਲ ਅਮੇਜ਼ਿੰਗ ਗਾਣੇ ਵੀ ਗਾਉਂਦਾ ਬੀਟ ਵੀ ਕਾਫੀ

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Welcome back, Christian Dilapana Punjab is on, you know, was FM 99.88. That is studio number 0381 98 0073. That's 0381 98 0017. Now let's WhatsApp number 0784 691 440. That's 0784 691 440. Like we got here, now share we got our friends and family, you know, go like or sorry and so. Obviously, आज मैं upbeat गाने play करने सारे sad है गया इससे कारण कि upbeat गाने मैं कैंप play कर hopefully तो इसे enjoy करूँगा अगला गाना हमें play करने तब वैसे hostel ने बाहर है गाना सरीमान hope you guys enjoy यार को guys सारे student ने बाहर 0381 98 0070 that's 0381 98 0070 now let's add a WhatsApp number 0784 691 440 that's 0784 691 440 hopefully guys enjoy करते हम सरीमान hostel here we go.

Welcome back to Sindhila Pana Punjabi Show on your Awards Fam 99.8. This is our studio number 0238198007. That's 0238198007. Now let's add our WhatsApp number 0784691440. That's 0784691440. As obviously, my Ghana upbeat Ghana home play card that's called Thorija Kosrakana. It's a card game. I thought it was a very upbeat Ghana. Play gana, agla gana matar vase hum play gana gaya. Eh hai ga khab and it's by Akhil. Amazing gana hai ga, one of my favorite gana. Ja rakho guys, sada studio number hai ga 0238198070. That's 0238198070. Now let's sada WhatsApp number hai ga 0784691440. That's 0784691440. I believe you enjoy karunge Akhil and a code khab. Hope you guys enjoy. Here we go.

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1: 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Simples. You should be able to trust the ads you hear, whether you love them or hate them. So we're keeping our ears open because every little helps. The ASA, keeping ads legal, decent, honest, and truthful. Oh, yes.
2: Oh. Animals can't speak to drivers. But if they could, they would be asking us, telling us by the sounds of it, to put our litter and fruit waste in the bin. Because roadside litter kills an estimated 3 million animals every year. No wonder they sound miffed. So let's lend them a paw. Let's take our rubbish with us and bin it properly. National Highways. And what's that? They said thanks very much.
3: अपने कारोबार को कामयाबी की बुलंदियों पर ले जाने के लिए एडवर्टाइज कीजिए आप अपने आवाज एफएम पर लाइव नशरियात के अलावा आवाज सुना जा रहा है इंटरनेट पर दुनिया भर में स्पॉन्सर कीजिए अजान या फिर रंगारंग पंजाबी उर्दू पश्तो या हिंदी प्रोग्राम्स आवाज रेडियो पर और पहुंचाइए दुनिया के कोने-कोने में आप अपनी आवाज आवाज एफएम के साथ
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That's 0238198007. Sada WhatsApp number 0784691440. 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weapon how we here we go

0: 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A was? Or a was? From the flight path at Southampton Airport to the ocean terminal at Southampton Docks, you're listening to Hours FM.
1: 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Sa the WhatsApp number 0784691440. That's 0784691440. Aaj obviously main upbeat gaane play kar raha hoon. 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That's 0784691440. Hope you enjoy ka de Tera Tera. Here we go.
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Okay, now welcome back to some Dilapna Punjabi Sony and Oasis FM 99.8 SR. 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0784691440. That's 0784691440. Aloha, just enjoy, Karo. Naja, bye bye, Dehari. Here we go.

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2: 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Mega Gurdaas Mann da gana hamesa main play karta hu, one of my favorite singers hai ga. 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
1: In Britain today, we all know that many, many people are trapped behind the wheel of a car. 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
4: The ASA regulates UK ads across all media, including radio, to make sure they stick to the rules. 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You should be able to trust the ads you hear, whether you love them or hate them. So we're keeping our ears open because every little helps. The ASA, keeping ads legal, decent, honest, and truthful. Oh, yes.
5: There are two types of drive you can have on the motorway. One that feels like this.
6: Or one that feels
5: like this. The difference is just a few little changes. Like giving more space to the car in front, or not hogging the middle lane. Because being a little more considerate on the road actually reduces congestion and collisions, which transforms everyone's journey. So we all feel a little less and a lot more national
7: highways.
5: Our
7: new jingle could just be us saying we need a new jingle.
8: 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What's better than that?
9: Yeah! Uh-huh. Bring it back! You can do it.

0: How do you say it? A was or a was?
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1: Animals can't speak to drivers. But if they could, they would be asking us, telling us by the sounds of it, to put our litter and fruit waste in the bin. Because roadside litter kills an estimated 3 million animals every year. No wonder they sound miffed. So let's lend them a paw. Let's take our rubbish with us and bin it properly. National Highways. And what's that? They said thanks very much.
2: Exciting!
3: Remembering how to prepare for a road trip is as easy as spelling it. T is for top up, like fuel, oil and screen wash. 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I is for inspect, like your tyre pressure and tread. P is for prepare, being prepared for any weather. T-R-I-P. Remember that, and you're ready for a safe trip.
1: Are we ready?
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4: अपने कारोबार को कामयाबी की बुलंदियों पर ले जाने के लिए एडवर्टाइज कीजिए आप अपने आवाज एफएम पर लाइव नशरियात के अलावा आवाज सुना जा रहा है इंटरनेट पर दुनिया भर में स्पॉन्सर कीजिए अजान या फिर रंगारंग पंजाबी उर्दू पश्तो या हिंदी प्रोग्राम्स आवाज रेडियो पर और पहुंचाइए दुनिया के कोने-कोने में आप अपनी आवाज आवाज एफएम के साथ
5: You sound like you were going to cry just then. That gentleman was really horrible.
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0: Shall we check in what song we got in next? 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
1: Yep.
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0: I love listening to this stuff. Like, this is what the radio show does. It's the diversity. Have a little listen to that. Yeah, so that is Chitka Ha. The artist is Aditi Singh Sharma. This was 2010. A 2010 banger, this was. And it's from the film Emotional Attacachar. So there we go. We've got it all going on in the sports studio today.
1: It's all going off, isn't it?
0: Yeah, I just can't get that to stop.
1: It's all going on apart from the adverts.
0: Yeah, exactly. I can't wait for the next one. The next one is the artist called Dr. Zeus.
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1: 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Simples. You should be able to trust the ads you hear, whether you love them or hate them. So we're keeping our ears open because every little helps. The ASA, keeping ads legal, decent, honest, and truthful. Oh, yes.
2: There are two types of drive you can have on the motorway. One that feels like this. Or one that feels... like this. The difference is just a few little changes, like giving more space to the car in front or not hogging the middle lane, because being a little more considerate on the road actually reduces congestion and collisions, which transforms everyone's journey, so we all feel a little less and a lot more National Highways. Animals can't speak to drivers, but if they could, they would be asking us, telling us by the sounds of it, to put our litter and fruit waste in the bin. Because roadside litter kills an estimated 3 million animals every year. No wonder they sound miffed. So let's lend them a paw. Let's take our rubbish with us and bin it properly. National Highways. And what's that? They said thanks very much.
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1: 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I is for inspect, like your tire pressure and tread. 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
5: 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Oh, yes.
6: Hello there, Ali. It's Malcolm here. I've actually got Awaz FM on my digital radio now. Can you hear it playing in the background? Thoroughly enjoyed speaking to my old friend Rahia Baines this morning. Thank you very much.

0: From Merrioak to Mayfield, from Bitton to Bassett, this is Ours
1: two
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1: Types of drive you can have on the motorway. One that feels like this. Or one that feels... like this. The difference is just a few little changes, like giving more space to the car in front or not hogging the middle lane, because being a little more considerate on the road actually reduces congestion and collisions, which transforms everyone's journey, so we all feel a little less and a lot more national highways. Oh. Animals can't speak to drivers, but if they could, they would be asking us, telling us by the sounds of it, to put our litter and fruit waste in the bin. Because roadside litter kills an estimated 3 million animals every year. No wonder they sound miffed. So let's lend them a paw. Let's take our rubbish with us and bin it properly. National Highways. And what's that? They said thanks very much.
2: Exciting!
3: Remembering how to prepare for a road trip is as easy as spelling it. T is for top up, like fuel, oil and screen wash. R is for rest, taking a break every 2 hours. I is for inspect, like your tyre pressure and tread. P is for prepare, being prepared for any weather. T-R-I-P. Remember that, and you're ready for a safe trip.
1: Are we ready?
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Hello, I'm calling from Stockholm, Sweden. This is Elton's mother. I just want to say it's amazing to hear your voice on the radio. I'm so proud of you. I love you. I miss him. And I'm so excited to come to Southampton for a visit. Bye.

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3: Hello there, Ali. It's Malcolm here. I've actually got Awaz FM on my digital radio now. Can you hear it playing in the background? Thoroughly enjoyed speaking to my old friend Rahia Baines this morning. Thank you very much.

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1: 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We ask which is the best way to reach them. 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
4: 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Simples. You should be able to trust the ads you hear, whether you love them or hate them. So we're keeping our ears open because every little helps. The ASA, keeping ads legal, decent, honest, and truthful. Oh, yes.
5: There are two types of drive you can have on the motorway. One that feels like this.
6: Or one that feels...
5: like this. The difference is just a few little changes. Like giving more space to the car in front or not hogging the middle lane. Because being a little more considerate on the road actually reduces congestion and collisions, which transforms everyone's journey. So we all feel a little less and a lot more National Highways.
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1: Animals can't speak to drivers, but if they could, they would be asking us, telling us by the sounds of it, to put our litter and fruit waste in the bin. Because roadside litter kills an estimated 3 million animals every year. No wonder they sound miffed. So let's lend them a paw. Let's take our rubbish with us and bin it properly. National Highways. And what's that? They said thanks very much.
2: Exciting.
3: Remembering how to prepare for a road trip is as easy as spelling it. T is for top up, like fuel, oil and screen wash. 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I is for inspect, like your tyre pressure and tread. 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T-R-I-P. Remember that and you're ready for a safe trip.
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4: अपने कारोबार को कामयाबी की बुलंदियों पर ले जाने के लिए एडवर्टाइज कीजिए आप अपने आवाज एफएम पर लाइव नशरियात के अलावा आवाज सुना जा रहा है इंटरनेट पर दुनिया भर में स्पॉन्सर कीजिए अजान या फिर रंगारंग पंजाबी उर्दू पश्तो या हिंदी प्रोग्राम्स आवाज रेडियो पर और पहुंचाइए दुनिया के कोने-कोने में आप अपनी आवाज एफएम के साथ

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3: Hello, Ali. Malcolm here in Portsmouth. Many thanks for your two phone calls. I am now tuned into Ours and it's showing clearly on my digital sign on my radio. Lovely to hear you back again. See you soon. Bye.

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0: The ASA regulates UK ads across all media, including radio, to make sure they stick to the rules. Simples. You should be able to trust the ads you hear, whether you love them or hate them. So we're keeping our ears open because every little helps. The ASA, keeping ads legal, decent, honest, and truthful. Oh, yes.
1: There are two types of drive you can have on the motorway. One that feels like this. Or one that feels... like this. The difference is just a few little changes. Like giving more space to the car in front or not hogging the middle lane. Because being a little more considerate on the road actually reduces congestion and collisions, which transforms everyone's journey. So we all feel a little less and a lot more National Highways. Animals can't speak to drivers, but if they could, they would be asking us, telling us by the sounds of it, to put our litter and fruit waste in the bin. Because roadside litter kills an estimated 3 million animals every year. No wonder they sound miffed. So let's lend them a paw. Let's take our rubbish with us and bin it properly. National Highways. And what's that? They said thanks.
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1: stuma khabar shukma khale na na Remembering how to prepare for a road trip is as easy as spelling it. 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
6: 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So we're keeping our ears open because every little helps. The ASA, keeping ads legal, decent, honest, and truthful. Oh, yes.
7: Hello, I'm calling from Stockholm, Sweden. This is Elton's mother. I just want to say it's amazing to hear your voice on the radio. I'm so proud of you. I love you. I miss him. And I'm so excited to come to Southampton for a visit.

0: I am a big fan, long time listener, first time caller.
1: You certainly are. You certainly are.
2: There are two types of drive you can have on the motorway. One that feels like this. Or one that feels like this. The difference is just a few little changes, like giving more space to the car in front or not hogging the middle lane. Because being a little more considerate on the road actually reduces congestion and collisions, which transforms everyone's journey. So we all feel a little less and a lot more national highways. Animals can't speak to drivers, but if they could, they would be asking us, telling us by the sounds of it, to put our litter and fruit waste in the bin. Because roadside litter kills an estimated 3 million animals every year. No wonder they sound miffed. So let's lend them a paw. Let's take our rubbish with us and bin it properly. National Highways. And what's that? They said thanks very much.
3: Exciting.
4: Remembering how to prepare for a road trip is as easy as spelling it. T is for top up, like fuel, oil and screen wash. R is for rest, taking a break every 2 hours. I is for inspect, like your tyre pressure and tread. P is for prepare, being prepared for any weather. T-R-I-P. Remember that, and you're ready for a safe trip.
2: Are we ready?
4: Yes, Mum.
2: National Highways.
5: 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It's Malcolm here. I've actually got hours FM on my digital radio now. 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Thoroughly enjoyed speaking to my old friend Rahia Baines this morning. Thank you very much.

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3: My name is Ramesh. 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
9: 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The ASA, keeping ads legal, decent, honest, and truthful. Oh, yes.
10: 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One that feels like this. 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So we all feel a little less and a lot more National Highway.
11: 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Deliver.

0: Assalamu alaikum. It's really nice to listen to your show. Some of the stuff you talk about is very intellectual in different languages, but I get the gist of most of it, and I like listening to the different tunes that you play.
1: Animals can't speak to drivers, but if they could, they would be asking us, telling us by the sounds of it, to put our litter and fruit waste in the bin. Because roadside litter kills an estimated 3 million animals every year. No wonder they sound miffed. So let's lend them a paw. Let's take our rubbish with us and bin it properly. National Highways. And what's that? They said thanks very much.
2: Exciting!
3: Remembering how to prepare for a road trip is as easy as spelling it. T is for top up, like fuel, oil, and screen wash. R is for rest, taking a break every 2 hours. I is for inspect, like your tyre pressure and tread. P is for prepare, being prepared for any weather. TRIP. Remember that, and you're ready for a safe trip.
1: Are we ready?
3: Yes, Mum.
1: National Highways.
4: अपने कारोबार को कामयाबी की बुलंदियों पर ले जाने के लिए एडवर्टाइज कीजिए आप अपने आवाज एफएम पर लाइव नशरियात के अलावा आवाज सुना जा रहा है इंटरनेट पर दुनिया भर में स्पॉन्सर कीजिए अजान या फिर रंगारंग पंजाबी उर्दू पश्तो या हिंदी प्रोग्राम्स आवाज रेडियो पर और पहुंचाइए दुनिया के कोने कोने में आप अपनी आवाज आवाज एफएम के साथ
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10: 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It's really a good show and I think you guys are doing an amazing job.

0: Hello. My name is Hira Singh, and I have my son's birthday today, and I set it up for my son his song for Nusrat Fateh Ali Khan, Mahi Ve Tenu Yaad Kara. Mahi Ve Tenu Yaad Kara. Nusrat Fateh Ali Khan Sahab. Thank you.
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5: Hello there, Ali. It's Malcolm here. I've actually got Awaaz FM on my digital radio now. Can you hear it playing in the background? Thoroughly enjoyed speaking to my old friend Rahia Baines this morning. Thank you very much.

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1: This is Ross and Arlo. We're loving all the tunes in the car. We've just come back from Southampton Hospital, where they fixed Arlo's arm in the hospital there. And we'd like you to play a tune for everyone else recovering with the great teams there. Keep up the amazing tunes.
2: 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The ASA, keeping ads legal, decent, honest, and truthful. Oh, yes.
3: There are two types of drive you can have on the motorway. One that feels like this.
4: Or one that feels...
3: like this. The difference is just a few little changes, like giving more space to the car in front or not hogging the middle lane. Because being a little more considerate on the road actually reduces congestion and collisions, which transforms everyone's journey. So we all feel a little less and a lot more National Highways. Animals can't speak to drivers, but if they could, they would be asking us, telling us by the sounds of it, to put our litter and fruit waste in the bin. Because roadside litter kills an estimated 3 million animals every year. No wonder they sound miffed. So let's lend them a paw. Let's take our rubbish with us and bin it properly. National Highways. And what's that? They said thanks.
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0: Gotta knock
1: on wood.
0: See, we can do it all in this show. We can do it all in this show.
2: Come on, ready. Exciting. Remembering how to prepare for a road trip is as easy as spelling it. T is for top up, like fuel, oil, and screen wash. R is for rest, taking a break every 2 hours. I is for inspect, like your tyre pressure and tread. P is for prepare, being prepared for any weather. T-R-I-P. Remember that, and you're ready for a safe trip.
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1: There are two types of drive you can have on the motorway. One that feels like this. Or one that feels... like this. The difference is just a few little changes. Like giving more space to the car in front. Or not hogging the middle lane. Because being a little more considerate on the road actually reduces congestion and collisions. Which transforms everyone's journey. So we all feel a little less... and a lot more... National Highways. Animals can't speak to drivers, but if they could, they would be asking us, telling us by the sounds of it, to put our litter and fruit waste in the bin. Because roadside litter kills an estimated 3 million animals every year. No wonder they sound miffed. So let's lend them a paw. Let's take our rubbish with us and bin it properly. National Highways. And what's that? They said thanks very much.
2: Exciting.
3: Remembering how to prepare for a road trip is as easy as spelling it. T is for top up, like fuel, oil and screen wash. R is for rest, taking a break every 2 hours. I is for inspect, like your tyre pressure and tread. P is for prepare, being prepared for any weather. T-R-I-P. Remember that and you're ready for a safe trip.
1: Are we ready?
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1: National
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0: I hate people that drop litter. Really makes me angry. There's no shortage of bins around. Although, I'm going to say my piece on bins. Those new style bins that have the thing that you pull out.
1: Oh, yeah.
0: Is it me, or I don't like touching a bin?
1: Right.
0: Because you don't know what, you know, it's just disgusting. And you've got to actually pull this handle that all kinds of skanky people have touched. And it could have, like, rubbish residue on it. No, not for me. I'd rather take it home with me and put it in my own bin, which doesn't get collected often enough.
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1: I love listening to this stuff. Like, this is what the radio show does. It's the diversity. Have a little listen to that. Yeah, so that is Chitkaha. The artist is Aditi Singh Sharma. This was 2010 banger this was. And it's from the film Emotional Atkachar. So there we go. We've got it all going on in the sports studio today.
5: It's all going off, isn't it?
1: Yeah, I just can't get that to stop.
5: It's all going on apart from the adverts.
1: Yeah, exactly. I can't wait for the next one. The next one is the artist is called Dr. Zeus.

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1: In Britain today, we all know that many, many people are trapped behind the wheel of a car. We ask which is the best way to reach them. 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
4: 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You should be able to trust the ads you hear, whether you love them or hate them. So we're keeping our ears open because every little helps. The ASA, keeping ads legal, decent, honest, and truthful. Oh, yes.
5: There are two types of drive you can have on the motorway. One that feels like this. Or one that feels... like this. The difference is just a few little changes, like giving more space to the car in front or not hogging the middle lane. Because being a little more considerate on the road actually reduces congestion and collisions, which transforms everyone's journey. So we all feel a little less and a lot more National Highways.
6: Hello there, Ali. It's Malcolm here. I've actually got Hours FM on my digital radio now. Can you hear it playing in the background? Thoroughly enjoyed speaking to my old friend Rahia Baines this morning. Thank you very much.

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2: Animals can't speak to drivers, but if they could, they would be asking us, telling us by the sounds of it, to put our litter and fruit waste in the bin. Because roadside litter kills an estimated 3 million animals every year. No wonder they sound miffed. So let's lend them a paw. Let's take our rubbish with us and bin it properly. National Highways. And what's that? They said thanks very much.
3: Exciting!
4: Remembering how to prepare for a road trip is as easy as spelling it. T is for top up, like fuel, oil and screen wash. R is for rest, taking a break every 2 hours. I is for inspect, like your tyre pressure and tread. P is for prepare, being prepared for any weather. T-R-I-P. Remember that and you're ready for a safe trip.
2: Are we ready?
4: Yes, Mum.
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5: अपने कारोबार को कामयाबी की बुलंदियों पर ले जाने के लिए एडवर्टाइज कीजिए आप अपने आवाज FM पर लाइव नशरियात के अलावा आवाज सुना जा रहा है इंटरनेट पर दुनिया भर में स्पॉन्सर कीजिए अजान या फिर रंगारंग पंजाबी उर्दू पश्तो या हिंदी प्रोग्राम्स आवाज रेडियो पर और पहुंचाइए दुनिया के कोने कोने में आप अपनी आवाज आवाज FM के साथ
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4: 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They're based in Little Old England.
5: Yep.
4: They do a phone-in, the two-word phone-in, and you're only allowed to say two words on this subject. This week, they mixed up a little bit. They said three words, and do you want to know what the categories were? Your bin day.
5: Right.
4: And your favourite orange thing. Okay. And it had to be three words. What would you say for them three words?
5: For bin day?
4: What's your bin day?
5: Not regular enough.
4: Three words! No, just three. You have to say Tuesday.
5: Ah, right, okay.
4: Yeah, and then your favourite orange thing in two words.
5: Saturday is my bin day.
4: Saturday, and your favourite...
5: No, Friday. Yeah. It's Friday.
4: Oh, yeah, okay, this isn't going too well.
5: No, it's not.
4: Let's start again. Take three. Caller, what's your bin day?
5: Friday.
4: What's your favourite orange thing in two words?
5: Donald Trump.
4: So these are the sort of answers this radio station gets. So my point is, we have this radio station, we have this platform. We can't get one phone call.
5: No, we've had... Who phoned up?
4: Danny.
5: Twice.
4: Yeah,
5: and he didn't even tell us what his favourite orange thing was.